who are on the ground should rise up. Brother, hold the hand of the woman who is lying on the floor and raise her up. She's full of Holy Ghost. She's healed. Now raise up your two hands and begin to bless him. Father, we thank you. Father, bless you. God, I'm Doro. Sabalandu. Parodi. Shifa Ate. Oje Unyamiya Dawasi. And Wayara Saya Dawasi. And the Uchimi Dawasi. And the Pajas. And the Pajas. And the Pajas. And Peter said, why in China, young crow? I will walk down and see the Pajas. Best in the world, marching queen.

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1: Because everything is about prophetic. 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Ewrade nyam boda.
2: Amen.
1: Kan Jeremiah 5:30 to 31 no say
3: there. Jeremiah chapter 5 verses number 30 to 31. E what can I say? Ahobode ni ahodwiri de na e wo no asase so. 31 say a D4 shen control.
1: A D4 shen control.
3: Na asafo na won kokoso. 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
1: Ewrade nyam boda.
2: Amen.
1: Gade ene mo he wagadre koso waso dem. Also for not yet, and a small boy bidding them no church and crawl for once.
3: Hey,
1: put it in Bible. We are not the Abram crawl for. Hey, sister, many born come once from A to Z. Sending you saw what it a preachy, Nina saw the one idea in favor of the war or overcross him or no moons overcross him. Hey, Minia. Many animals of war, mono, they say the Bible school, no, Ubu, as they say, as of Dino, I guess a right application for employment. And Ubu, I was a master, I mean, here so far, my nebidi. Now, Ubi, I call Bible school at Tro, near Naku interview, near our point, no, no, I bear your sofa. And one administrative note, oh, yeah, oh, yeah. But that's what you know. I saw the BIA, the BBI administrative, when I'm home, and Yajuma,
3: you couldn't.
1: I saw the BIA, so, BBIA, and Cheche. 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
3: Amen. Amen.
1: To us was it?
3: Now, as of one, Namuana, do one so cook soon, Sam. Name mine so penisa.
1: Ah.
3: Now, so we and obey any day.
1: Radio Mobada.
3: Amen.
1: Yeah, we are better than high almost 1 year. I was young for one more, my friend. Eh, Macuma, Papa, we didn't mention them all. Radim Wamo, sa.
3: You be crazy, Amen.
1: We've been so fra, and we've been so fra, and we'll be chuan up. Now, so better high. 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
1: osomo sa kire wadwen. And in the first stage of Onipadina or Tum, no, no, no, no, no, no, no, no, no, no, no, no, no, no, no, no, no, no, no, no, no, no, no, no, no, no, no, no, no, no, no, no, no, no, no, no, no, no, no, no, no, no, no, no, no, no, no, no, no, no, no, no, no, no, no, no, no, no, no, no, no, no,
3: amen.
2: Amen.
3: Amen. Amen. Amen. Amen. Amen. Amen. Amen. Amen. Amen. Amen. Amen. Amen. Amen. Amen.
1: Amen.
3: Amen. Amen. Amen.
1: Amen. Amen. Amen. Amen. Amen. Amen. Amen.
3: Amen.
1: Amen. Amen. Amen. Amen. Amen. Amen. Amen. Amen. Amen. Amen. Amen. Amen. Amen. Amen. Amen. Amen. Amen. Amen. Amen. Amen. Amen. Amen. Amen. Amen. Amen. Amen. Amen.
3: Amen.
1: Amen. Amen. Amen. Amen. Amen. Amen. But you go see so soon and go for a buffon po, and pursue be one radio no one tabaka to woman, and one of your you to home. No more tears all them reaching to tat tat tat and what out or so. And I do him over that.
3: Amen.
1: Miss it this week, me whom I dear be Cromwa Nana Santene, or two for Pimso, or by program be as an anamity, and no more
3: than a baby. No, I had
1: it. Name Heno.
3: Okay.
1: I was young for. A honor by and it says a woman will be a stiff.
3: Yes.
1: And he will be a steady.
3: Yes.
1: Will be a cassa or cassa will be a tino.
3: Yes.
1: Will be a movie in our solid general.
3: Yes.
1: Will Gina Poppets will be out on Wakasi and Tennessee. Yet Tennessee. Ha, Minianum. Now say you're designing.

0: Martin Quanyum or Yabesianua. And India Benes here the Melody. Now your own Pabu is a world that could just or they will move. Sister, ye cotwas when you go on the Atadia, so with me I go to our own pie. 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Hey, you will be in Como. 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Yeah, Messi. Nana ba program na still. Not even a single of the dignitaries has certified the phone call.
1: Yes.
0: Enemy bu or better 1 hour 20 minutes. Yes. Obusian for Obian wa oko pekini call da. Tie Obian wa oko pekini call da. And so ne yet ya saw the no pie. Business call, no akoye, no ambetanasi. Ebre consorts and the crumu ohini nana santing it to a new one o bon koma. Anka sabi yo baba mahama kwa ne frewa mana ya miss call na wi ya ayi dey akọ fredo on your airwaves radio ya mama da
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0: and the ne ya sofo bebre ha they cannot distinguish between what is right and wrong what is righteousness and unrighteousness
1: yes
0: won't do me and conquer you and so see it. It's not modern Babu across all demo. 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I bet see us all demo. It's a deep for a woman to me kind of crap. I'm young, no crap, a woman. Now bet me a funu. I bet was in Groda, Nahivio.
1: Debia.
0: What do I say?
1: Debia.
0: Uga can't say abosmosum. Hana Cato. A bracura de Asma Catas, but you genius as a conquering the Roman Abu Babua. A funu baby of Fru, a Hona Cordia, a Hona, a Bobo, and one.
1: Yes,
0: we never move here the Fruco. If it's a gentleman check, Concordian and Congo,
1: Tamsin
0: answers here. Twas also then.
2: Now, one share idea and hoot here. Nedia and hoot here, Nedia and hoot here, no intelligence
0: on all for one almost. One a man be our back or back ananta ope
1: ope
0: a fru
1: ope
0: tintin
1: ope
0: tietia
1: ope
0: tuntum
1: ope
0: coco
1: ope
0: ofri
1: ope
0: obia ope
1: and the sign of coffee bay for no bukuno.
0: A radu ya mother,
2: amen.
0: Sandy power on your baby ada. Also for what's in night club.
1: Hey,
0: what I shall be.
1: Hey,
0: audience here. Sabra Boyan will gumo. Me the answer on what's off grown as of one movie. There was off one movie at everything there. Was she we are not busy same combi? Huh? And there's a man who's some free seno, and then the yam you. Name of the was such an adjunct.
1: Ubi cream yammy and girlfriend to social media.
0: A radium order.
1: Amen.
0: Sofu. You wouldn't conquer your India, and almost said, I saw that I say. And no one who's more baby are no address, I can catch him. Tighty painting, no boy opportunity. Now, here you are.
1: Okay.
0: I quote intent to say, everyone is saying, excavator, equity, galam say.
1: Hey.
0: Now, what two spray be a good home? No one person more baby is ready in a cheap near friend, papa, Nishu, go. What do you want? I don't know where
1: you are. If you're in Kunya.
0: I don't know what I
2: mean.
0: Today, here's also my country about 21 days. Now come to me, Yakofaro. Who are they about coming to me and sir? Or send call 1 month. No, I'm betting near so for no one is initiating. Oh, your baby, your man got your audio, it won't pa. Then you go for Mansu, Tigu, Omo Tigu. I don't know what I
1: mean.
2: Well, born a new group, my home in Nassau.
0: Aha, right? And the theory, as some way, we are maybe can you, Opa, baby, woman. We be a liner to friendly the matem. Many better pa. Odinful Piara. O put a new Yakupon affasin in home and Nassau. Won't be in your mess of woman in your year.
1: No question.
0: Won't be in your midi for man in your year. Make a chill. Now, abandon our. What's all your Santa in it? Aqua. Now, on no grow run, Nena Ponna, and in a don't answer with this
1: soon.
0: A ye and in your memoyeno, I was for what's all for Yajuma. What's all put when a Nikuma conco near so? O put a Nikuma home and Nassau. Got time.
2: Na ogu me hu fi wo mu
0: ogu hu fi wo mu ko
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0: Miss, who corner of her study, a soft will be chat as on Messica. Yes, and yet, who got to communion bread and wine? 300 cities was all them. Oba and I will go to Benku and a telapia as 40 cities. No, was in a boy a day. What they call Papa Mahama. So, an ammo way my day. I would differ, and yet, him what Tim for. 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
0: your last quotation na fra bra so be 0246 28 44 30 0246. Hosea chapter 4 verse 6
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0: 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No, religious and moral studies. You go onyame nipa. 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Eno mo humebi amode yemako.
1: Ah.
0: Mo amu say o Sunday the after service no. Obenwe di ani ufire na medi no. 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Oh, who did they na wadi na study Google. I want this word, Diana, a true crusiasi. The idea, Diana, and Piatinimo. A Janet, Namasumpa, present, who ran them soon for fear, Anopa, and Pibo, and you met them Pibo, and this year, Namia Sam Sianimu, you came home, and Sanadian identity of Busia, and no one will be said what's in the bad to the one. Hey, what buck runner rasta,
1: cowboy
0: out of home. So is Kenny Benti. Minia.
1: Yeah,
0: so you can't even go to
1: school.
0: Yes. Now, so, and I'll buy a school, so, Obia Pisca. And there are Suban PI between Jabas or demo. Shakurana Tadia or the Aseno, a Trinity, Eddie Biabonobo, and whatever friends say. Nana, the sun you know when you are so food in your puppet, so, I'm your foyer contain, Timmy Cano Grange or mine, and say, the Amu Yed was say about Bremo. Radu Yamoba.
2: Amen.
0: And who do you have to your friend number?
2: 0246 0246 28 28 44 44 30 0246 uh-huh 28 uh-huh 44 30 uh-huh kind was it now on so now on so why put him in the end me po say and him me so for a radio him about amen and do mind him yansa and I saw for on so sabio yenso ya punya go pon him die nim die na ya da afriye
0: mu Mama kan tell us nyansa mfiti ase ene dey
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3: Any dia in Yasukono, a four and a Nemma, a pay. 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A young Ukraine, I bear you know, when we say Yamasumo, so who be a dear, and then it was a super in Yamasum. 90.7. 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
0: Amen.
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5: Amen.
0: Also for such are false prophet deceitful workers transforming themselves into apostles of Christ. And no marvel, for Satan himself is transformed into an angel of light. And the minianum, and young one, a suban and nea, a yenne, yenianum, a soft will be a ye. And young one will be brief, is a Satan angas with me than a horse a hand before. 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
6: that's why fm glatania
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0: 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Amen. Amen. Amen. Amen. Amen. Amen. Amen. Amen. Amen. Amen. Amen. Amen. Amen. Amen. Amen. Amen. Amen. Amen. Amen. Amen. Amen. Amen. Amen. Amen. Amen. Amen. Amen. Amen. Amen. We are voice of Teocracy, and then Opae, the chair Papa Noma software, Washington region, you know. And then Opae, Shemo, I was C school, I was Junase, at Roman Pompacoso Estate, and Mamponting Korea, Evijanse, Buankra, Bepoa, Bojawe, Offenso, Ubehu 7 days to Catholic World Congregation. Umia, now Opae, Shalom, Shalom, Namajiso, Yahweh Shalom. Edamunya Nase, Radin Shalom Namoso, Sisinida. Amen.
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1: That's why Casa Vidiason and a pay for tears. And upon Siabrem Cassia, your Daniani and Saka, the Enkin show Enkin, that educated Tien at 74 a.m. Moduma. As soon as so, sir, and then a pay. Mimina da anopa ewo ayo mubusume da toso edionu ensimono yemfamro kasye chanu angela efa pio adum house 95.7 sansono for mrs tesahodwa ashita wa sentimentemu edia to apete o montene so no bro no so na wanya bi eti kasye atifinsem bi ene se gana man panyiri o man panyiri John Dramani Mahama edia to gana fo nyina nim See, I mean, I could your friend primary health care, no? As you shine up by Eddie Abanhona, ever boy, papa. And several from Ono. Oh, do any HMO payment and one? And Coco and a mention group on a crutch, Penny. Eddie, I took just an enter cra. 24-hour economy market, you know? And also, almost Ebenya Mochafa. Now, what the Edi Juma Amana Boa in Puntio near Jedie, Ewa on Patemu, Ehonomo. One Sam Fromono, a buy Edia to Jasa, one just one company limited. A barber took a say, now on Nam so sabi. A yura any fear hodua, ye no, or to me, I done it than yeni, Edi, a year, and Yema Fufro, Ama, a yura, a mini yeno, and so yenya, a moon far who dear Amiacomo, a high. 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Yeah, a bay Adonko Industrial Company Limited no. 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
2: 2 months ago, I launched the free primary healthcare program at Lodowa in Greater Accra. As the minister rightly explained, we had only the national health insurance. The national health insurance gave coverage to about 60% of our population. 60% of our population had national health insurance cards and were covered by health insurance. So the question we ask ourselves, what are the other 40%? The other 40% don't have national health insurance cards, and so they are not able to access the medical care when they need it. And every country is aspiring to reach what they call universal health coverage, It means that 100% of your population have access to healthcare. I realize that the remaining 40% were in two categories.
1: Ghana man penny John Dramani Mama and I attend in Carol Vieno. Na a pomodina swan for. 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
4: Ebe mwa kame, na ya kweye soo kate for 24 hour market. 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
4: Yewo district time, and yewo sub-district time. Yemko po e municipal time. Municipal time, content, you know? I almost the same. Now, some content you come, you depend on the demands of them. So, what for the emotion bypass? I didn't hear you back up on your garages. Tell the American market in such a way, say, other parts of the land will be reserved for garages. Two, the rest of the say, in the form of restaurants or restaurant. So, we beat me, garage for the number for the number at any of the at. And our restaurants number, you can see any traditional market will be a bit looking like a paradise for him.
1: On my name for Tamimu Halidu, I am mentioning a group on Crash Penny Limited MC, and I order and send me a true journal. Now, on Hina or Tonsa, a friend known another quad bound for Tosso, Miensa, Aya Kowa Tibiachi, Amehene, Onoan Kasa. 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woman in idea. 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Or fudge my phone no more yet, Juma, over her nobia at a bris cement tobacco, over her nobia fire rose tobacco, over her now near my beer here, did you mano? 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
4: Just rest on Papa or this man, baby. I'm on for Papa or Papa, and yet you man. And this is your better say. Mabuna contract an affirm so many human. Cafe and done it from the book. Obeshen on the iron road and I'm being cement not the nemnifa. A yes idea a yenim guasem. Na yes on an animal yam per se any yeni because wa omobe ban an animal be an chance and copach or maw. A straight contract and say
1: Angie Nana Bamfo Dakwa Toso Miensa and I yet sin in cano. 1 7 from Ono Oswafwa or no and a share and crow and kuma. Amemwo enimpuntio no ankasa ena esahwe asweya na nanamo enhimfo

0: business affairs here. We have discussed it with the government to put on the subsidy engine as they bring down the practice of sanitation waste management worldwide. So I want to go to the World Bank practice and everywhere. Transfer stations, even in China. I just came from China. They don't pay any change. Even in Turkey, government subsidize the economy. They don't pay. In China, no one pays for transfer station. Government absorbs the cost because sanitation is for public good.
1: Dr. Joseph Siao Ono Eneko Farabai, Emma just one group of companies. Yeah, about Iradia was Ono, or Zoom Lion. Ka one Nichikura, Oisha, Emma Ura, and Koso Antinao. 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
1: Wait here, Utica, was this a yarn idea? 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
0: 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Our pharmacies and herbal shops. Now, what Pedro Dua, what friend number is Zimubia? 0244-186-612. And now 0244-832286. 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
0: Angel Kill Insecticide and a Besubaso Liquid Fertilizer. A Batamagana Kuafua Tidenampa.
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0: Fobo Spray, Ne Enkum and Mwawa was Seko in Shreninina. Mamu said to Sutobra, now up to be Brabe Kuko Nuanu, a Bassa, and Timu Suye and Anamano Kuregina. There's a word the Angel Kill Insecticide, a Boss Prayer, up to people beat Minna Kuko Nuanu. When your Angel Kill insecticide, let tobacco cry. A bit my boss, rebess a cocoa fuel, a camion, sandy a chill cry. Cocoa Research Institute, and a Ghana Cocoa Board, at Shemwa Jatum.
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0: 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A bustle dosso, a organic fertilizer, plant protection and regulatory services directorate, and the Minister of Food and Agriculture, Ajatum. 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
6: 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Oh, my mom, baby, my bottom sia kasi so ewo Angel 96.1. 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Samsung Apatase Pia Doma House 95.7 and Information Centers Awodwa Ashita Asantimanta Minina FBI to Apete Oman Terminal Bro no Suo. Well, I'm an insane mutel. FIFA, if you are singing, Bobo, I can see no Eddie Jumedi Sunko Ashisha so Aya Bobo Equine so. 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
1: Na plantain chips in your fruits, Nadia. 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Yachi Musso, that you
2: are okay.
1: Master Mamin, come as a
2: Master Matrasi. It's a different fruit.
1: Yachi, fruits. Guava is a fruits. Buffle is a fruits.
2: It's a fruits.
1: Potato fruits, potato chips, fruits, plantain, not fruit. Plantain chips is a fruits. Apple is a fruit.
2: Plantain chip, bro.
1: Yeah, what plantain?
2: And your fruit.
1: And your plantain chips. And your fruits. Go and google and check.
2: Okay.
1: That was plantain chips.
2: Okay.
1: Yam is not fruit. Yam chips is a fruit.
2: Okay.
1: And then.
2: That's a cassava, no fruit, but cassava chips.
1: Oh, cassava chips is not a common.
2: A fruit.
1: Cassava chips is not a common.
2: Okay.
1: But it's a fruit.
2: It's a fruit.
1: Yes.
2: It's a fruit.
1: And then it's a fruit. And then guava is a fruit. Buffre is a fruit. Apple is a fruit. Popo is a fruit. Apple.
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1: If the God bless man, homeland Ghana, and make our nation great, if the great and strong for you,
2: bold
1: to defend forever the cause of freedom and the right. Freedom had we to rule me, rule to with the fearless honesty, and make our nation great and strong. We shall away all mine forevermore. We shall away all mine forevermore.
2: Oh
1: yeah, science was cool. And a Jamie Park, I got your more gene about Etna. Oh yeah, science, I'm good. You mean doctor? What child or more? No, and Waba.
2: And the science, we are the chess doctor. Say, yeah, time, who's the options? It's a physics, chemistry, biology, and a physics, chemistry, electric mass. Maybe a physics, chemistry, electric mass. I didn't look for engineering science.
1: And you know, when you're engineering. Juma, we are engineering.
2: Somebody will say my shift.
1: Oh, one shift here. Shift here, you can't say engineering, how to engineer. Engineering in Nibu, and you might be to say Guinness. Now, I'm the whole engineer. Yeah, I'm the machines, I'm the answer, even I say on the repair. Say, this is a mimi, say, I'm coming foul. Sakwa Labla, never did you not say, never yet, Juma. Now, what's she play engines and the engineer? What to him, me, our console is to say, we were my engineer. We are then our engineer. Donald Trump was say, ship dealer, your country, I'm so disappointed. Yes, see, I'm in some of can say, was in Gofu. And to say, you Ghana for one, your friend and Gofu is a, or my church, you are from say,
2: ice.
1: That be, or my church, you are from, what you will be from ice. And ice for one, what you are from.
2: Illegal immigrants.
1: Illegal immigrants, no. Living last, Master, when I talk and go for the same.
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9: We

Yeah, me a sure so by now. Black Stars just Uganda Jesse. Uganda colors, no, are you ready for tonight? Oh, so far, so very good for the Black Stars of Ghana. Sadia Camp, Asia, Koreansio, Somo, Happy Bepe, Sansay, Energy, Nas, Eddie Fifi, Natchez, Edia, Chai, Swapo, Nadia, Copiemo, Ewa, America, Yadeko, Copiemo, Ewa, Philadelphia, Eddie Carico, Toronto, and

0: we saw for a Yamamunina, Chin, Eva Munina, Quaba, Ereba Pure 95.7 of Mena, a Saturday, the 27th day of June 2026. Na Nankuru Aba Paun Simano, Edu, Mirupa Pepe, Mirupa Clock, Iswa, Sabebepe, any city, Awayatrase, Agudemun Sambre, and every way, and the chat to Ansana, and our Chinina, Aba Nevienti, and the internet, who is a promoter, Nayanfa, Gudemun Sam, the Ofia, the Awaman, and Ninina, and so Enfa, Emremu, Yakafia, and just a block stars and common on Ebet Miyakoso and now a March day in Philadelphia, our Philly, our US of A. The Black Stars of Ghana, airborne final group game, our group L. Now, you said in Yama and Subisiako, Yabako Piamu, our America, Nayako Dinko, Medica Catchers, Yanamusini, our America, the chairman himself, Chairman Bryant Kankambodu, Wano and air represent pure 95.7 our America since walk up
1: Young position and so much opponent. I wish you say Portugal, Colombia, Haina, Ghana, O Professor Yenfesi, Ninano, Yabere, Natasia, the Nima to Nibani, Na Yedinkom, Na Ebinomosinra, Na Yedinkomazo, Portugal, Diana Sabaya, Denebimzo, Portugal, 2 years ago. Born, I know, boy, and I know you coach Utuado, but almost say 3-2 the about 2-2 say, almost say about 2-2 say, Ian Suya may be called Mupa, and see, oh no, Ian Shadden Surobo. Now, at that time, Crana Cristiano Ronaldo, engineer in Rusi. Hey, Vim Nabau. Hey, Vim no Hubruta. Yes, good job. Right, I was going to Ninian, and you na ya he a Colombia for so Eddie, na ya he Ghana, ya fa a Europe. The defa aye South America send your chances no ensu bi sia continue no ye the home some ever no pay e wo jumede say live e wo Facebook Pure FM TV obetun ya join say see eh now kan ho amaya ba juma o ko search in your Facebook na wo ko search engine wo ba shim Pure FM TV obehun say aye feed no ensu etimi da ho na o like video na wa share na wo do comment ensu e dia to and the comments no obetimi at the predictions e dia ba say ofu say Ghana match no resource ABC Akunubiti Edi Aba. Afei, ufiu se Ghana, why na yeshiana ebebwaye between Portugal and Colombia, why ene ebebwaye unquest ewa walk up no. Biumfiu se yeshia Portugal la, onwe shese ubeshia eye big boys no at this stage. But it drew baby say biya uko dudu semi-final so baby na mbibi chobo diya odie no wako enim. 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Tini nina no, no wachile wa adjuni ewa yon comment session wo. Afei ewa YouTube, anopei oba joining ewa YouTuber, eye Pure FM TV. Pure FM TV on YouTube so no, ube unse ewa ho, na atas ye video no eba. On sweat me, Ashe, Amafro, and Sir, and sweat me, I can be a pair. You know, Anna, AD, you want to say, Christian, I do say, Atanasi Waha, Oberton and Car Maxwell, Nana Asian, and so Ajinegua, Oberton, and Sunka, Afayan producers, no, a Jacob, a Chusabe, Warum, Anna, a chief executive producer, Bright Ousu, and so a body chidom, then day, Clifford, and Jarabes Mac, and Afay, Joe and Trent, Omina, Ewahasi, Omu, Ewa. I'm a Jumedino and so etimi ayekama. Meeting Eddie Andrew so usu ubetia Fremi Andy Castas Metramo. Eddie I'm a chairman. Bright can come with Chamo. Sadia Medica Kanoguso. Eye Juma Eddie Maye as young correspondent Ewo America. And yasim kutano pay. Oh se March Day Biano Michemi Jesse. March Day Michemi Jesse. And of course, Sports Center Adaroma. We are told Sewinya Ujesia Anopeya. Tutumrika neko amekum traffic light. Sports center amekum traffic light. Kozo siya neko pe Ghana Jesse. Because ena kwa ya Saturday. Minim se programs out on so a town. Ena bonus no watch parties. Ena ye di eno. Yebere ewo 1759. Santinos amekum. Sa city star building. HFM opposite to a. Ehona yebere ye di eno. Ensu di free. Minim se there are other venues ha. Omeye live viewing any day. And when you have a course here, we are. You better have a town. Not just say, yeah, the chill and yeah, we are 17:59 alive band piaso. Yeah, yeah, we see a qualify. So you see, baby, to be a employee, and then, be also, you have a genie, and then, yeah, nigh, till you quadu Jesse, and then, so baby, and Jesse near DP, baby, a Jesse near Deco, till one Sanka, Ghana, Jesse, and my catcher, local sports center, na Wakojo, Ghana, Jesse, and no Christian, Ebbe Jenny, dear, and a pair, Miss Warri, na Nanesian, and so, ni Jesse, our sister, Upe, I just say. Oh yeah, special request if you on rank as anwano. 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Ibi hun. Na. Listen,
2: Andy.
1: Good morning.
2: Good morning.
1: Another Saturday, we week, you know.
2: Yeah, nyami ya dumane chise di week na kwa kugu.
1: Yeah.
2: MC, we week ni kwa niye saadi mantene so banewe. MC, bishi ya next week Saturday ni ne new month.
1: Yeah.
2: Nyami ya ibin kakranga krasa yeko.
1: Yeah.
2: Afenu nso, ya kwa hafo go. Enti, your 2026 resolution na kasa ubeye no. Se unyanye ya me remandeo. Se 6 months of the year neko. You run the second half of the year. And you just work towards your 2026 air resolution. Na fanpa ebote echiri. Bibi adadi. Yaba, yebesom.
1: Right. And then what about Black Stars, JC?
2: Of course.
1: Sports Center.
2: I know what she will say, you know. I'm for me to talk to BBC CDC in the service, Massa. We know so much. I'm going to tell you,
1: Nipa no open and when we are the idea co airport, the money bus, the idea co DHL, chese. DJ, you drew a ton of you crown on him, but when Timmy points, I don't know, maybe Mako Buana.
2: Last task co walk up here, my ID. As the answer, you do for soccer. A moment on Jesus and also benefited from
1: listen,
2: blaster sale of Jesus.
1: Say, I don't say a kind of footballer because as a football,
2: yeah, the football economy. The football economy.
1: Sanya me koya.
2: Yeah.
1: Directly, indirectly.
2: So Upi America may money a minor hosted this tournament in a minor boka added the hosted tournament in idea. But my phone to crew monomono.
1: And I'm for your business in
2: hotel, sir. Do tones you
1: say? Hotel, transportation. Just Obia in every way. Jenny Bia Udibian.
2: Yeah.
1: In a way. Benefiting,
2: but for the World Cup, not blaster GC Tonaco. One,
1: what you are saying, oh, wow, now we have a
2: tobacco. But they say, no, see, it's not going boom.
1: We say, no, sports center, my ho, we be farmer, kuma, 200.
2: Wow,
1: Jesus, your home, my any better 10 minutes, no, as I see a man at 300
2: or a business.
1: Some more,
2: meaning that the emphasis is Jesse Bakubia when you 20 cities, no Jesse Bakubia when runner, multiply 20 cities by 500. The blasters, blasters, imagine blasters, a bubble game. Na blasters, now Kumasi Sports Stadium, near Bonacra Sports Stadium. And imagine, oh, much blasters, a baby, a bubble, a one. The automobile, you need the auto on sand, the old hotels. Blasters, you go game, my hotels around Kumasi Sports Stadium in Nano. But any blasters, you know, no more. Hotels in it, there was a be a young for so free. So,
1: yeah.
2: Into which your memo, I say, that's a blasters, no see, I'm found one day, be no, we both say, blasters, you could, you're baby home for so. And it be say, a moment on Jesus, you know. And buses is so traffic, who comes in easy,
1: and right there.
2: And Ramay, what the Biaka Chems and Ferdum, General Missim, Missimi Ferdum. Minimusam Coferdum, Kamafa, as well as Mecoferdum, and I do one more post office any more, was almost soon to Jesus Nibon. And Rami did traffic more among as I just know. Most I shop we was among four tall. You see a lot of Ghanaians buying blasters, Jesus, you know. And to me, so I say, one of the hottest commodities among four top Ghana Jesus. I think, sir, blasters are more be the home for so much winning bonus, no more ton Jesus, and so you will winning bonus.
1: Oh, aside normal Jesus, I knew. Ebi mo so fa ho a mo so
2: Yeah.
1: Are you creative enough?
2: Yes. Yeah.
1: I've created different kinds of.
2: You have seen it.
1: What you say? Different. Way. Be the Max way. Now they are saying they are not chair baby. Oh, me a quack cutting.
2: Then you pack one your no. So unko person will be
3: humble baby.
1: Ah. First you shaba me misa.
3: I said me kase uhiya. What the na misa jaye. But I love Chris. I love your shirt. Your shirt is very nice.
2: Andy one white.
1: Okay, yeah, and the white one.
2: Andy one white. We
3: Andy,
2: white.
3: Andy obey to go. Remember, Andy obey to me. I go for 1842.
2: Just
3: where are you being?
2: Just you run the tongue.
1: Where Ghana? Just last. Yeah, share and send. Imagine new one.
3: New one.
2: Ah, we media. Oh,
3: so the one out tongue.
2: The one the tongue. Just in the same thing. You know. The other one. I go beat my belly. You man. Just what you.
3: To mission. Just be grand. Be a master.
2: Me tongue.
1: Me walk out. Just to that. They have. They say. Listen. Who said Jesse? No, we be who our people now. My wife was so ho. When I'm back home, call my wife. No, Jay Yako. Well, PSC for me, who has asked for so.
2: The bab,
1: who fears all to be granted. What
3: about
1: you? Oh, Jay, and we are John. Oh, yeah, Montes woman, I make me offer Sibaku.
2: Easy. Coach Carlos Queiroz. Any blaster technical team ni nyina any blaster players ni nyina no and ye nyina do mase because performances no body amaye no nyom kwa ne di hun faso ye nyina di hun faso and I hope si bitimi ato so si akọ yanim ye kọ yanim ni nyina no si film si si ya and as say the same film we are now moving to the next stage of the competition ye film at the next stage na Jesse Tono beba form.
1: Yeah.
2: Bibia beba form.
1: Obviously.
2: Now I think that he beats me a drive is a sales, you know. Any ubi odi blasters won't fast win a bit me a co anymore. It depends how far the blasters can go. And I think that Jenny and Fan support Emma the blasters. They are doing so well. And one make him proud.
1: Make our chair say, remember, say Aaron, I better text him say, a guy can never take Jesse from our chair. He should tell us who's taking the Jesus from him. Now, how are those who just yeah, so I'll bring him in. Well, it's all nice. Nanesian,
3: yeah, super.
1: Hey, another.
3: Hey, not so me feel. And I don't
1: know. And I'm from
3: Missouri. Who are the about me feel? So, when you are the idea, I can't. Well, Andy, I think, sir, me, yes, you'll say. World Cup, you are boy, you know. Like Chris was saying, you talk JC more than we.
1: Especially so. Ghana.
3: No. Like Ghana, I see you talk JC more than we.
1: Yeah, I'm top.
3: Yeah.
1: Even 2010, Krana and I, yeah, Queen, Nimbi,
3: never. Never.
1: Where do you want to JC power?
3: Anytime I go to town, me call Madame Collins more. Almost a winning part tenner. It will be eat, eshe shit. And I consistently demand no so because only some me see my control mentor aircraft personally my top like 1500
1: Jesus
3: yes ABR back 150 near there my top 10 because I'm running my daddy there my mother command
1: okay
3: and I'm mommy so mommy to Australia now or baby at the end of the year and also the atom so here and the JC would even man or me see white and I say yellow. Oh yeah, also the color your white me to white man I was afraid me said hey you're saying yellow no then
1: okay
3: intimate tone to and say, I'm a copper yellow, maybe. Then other people, your last born, a retail in the Kunomo, USA. On your last born, also, my mom, what they are called, too, at the

0: against Air Belgium in 1986 Air World Cup. And Emiliano Air Butrigano for Spain against Air Denmark. So 86 World Cup, no, you know, four players are about hat-trick in 1986 World Cup. By a new group stages, you know, this World Cup are producing three different air hat-tricks. From all indications, you know, the entire major Argentina for goalkeeper coach, you know. My mess in front of us,
1: where?
0: Mess, you're resting for what? You can't say Argentina made you walk up here. Yeah, but some Messi, a leave a footprint near me walk up. Now Messi, Abia, or not, I top scorer of the World Cup. But yeah, see, there's only one player, Andy. What about hat tricks in two different World Cups? Player back up and a two different World Cups. What about a hat trick? So a player, no, a Gabriel Batistuta. 1994 for Argentina obo hat trick, and a 1998 FIFA World Cup no obo hat trick. Now there are two players in this World Cup no. They can also do it. Say Ronaldo obo hat trick dada. Ronaldo obo hat trick in the 2018 FIFA World Cup against Spain. Obo Spain obo 3-3. Say three goals na Portugal say ni nyina no. And Ronaldo ne say obo hat trick. Say Ronaldo enya another hat trick biana. He becomes the second player in the history of the World Cup, obo hat-trick in two different World Cups. There's another player, I don't know, or hat-trick like that. And they say Mbappe.
1: Mm-hmm. Yeah.
0: Mbappe in last year's final, so obo hat-trick against Argentina.
1: Yeah.
0: So Mbappe, so, ekonya another hat-trick biana. Then Mbappe, so, ebe equally, sa record na, ekra only a Gabriel a Batistuta as the only player obo two hat tricks in two different World Cups. Omumie no no. Why they like so betimi aye? Me assure that social Mbappe games no obo na. Any games na France abo na. Nessen can Mbappe timi nya hat tricks so far in this World Cup. Only me nya adwin.
1: Mhm.
0: Because omo bo France wey no. Omo bo hwan. Was it not Iran on Saturday? Omo bo Senegal wey no. And omo bo Iran. And omo bo hwan.
1: Norway,
0: and not Norway game no. Now Mbappe Dembele nebo hat trick. Dembele hat trick no. Se Mbappe nebo sa hat trick na ka Mbappe asete sa record no.
1: Iraq
0: na wakaso we disappointed ze wanya mo goals in that game no. Na se Mbappe nya be 3 goals against Iraq. Enra wasa nya go. Enra kwa de wansa nya go. Se nra se Dembele share 4 no. Ena dre. Ede ba ko kan. Dembele share 3 no. Ena dre de ba ko kan. Enra Mbappe nya wan go kra. But se the tournament na ekọ no. Andy, likely say you know now one of Mbappe and maybe a CR7 as we in Africa. NASA record the crack only a Gabriel Batistuta. No, Andy, I'm also at me. I now near me per recorder. You yet to watch it now. Yeah, Mrishi Maso. Yeah, Mrishi Yakum. Unim walk up a most hat tricks. Walk up a produce the most hat trick a 1954 FIFA World Cup. 1954 FIFA World Cup, no. Andy, you know, 8 hat tricks. 8. So far, the hat trick World Cup are producing the most hat tricks. You know, a group stages, you know, you know, 3. Bandy, baby, I've been a hat tricks, you know, group stages, you know. Because 100 games, therefore. You know, you know, not difficulty levels, you know. Andy, not increase, not games, you know, you know. That game's in the heading. But you have 3 hat-tricks. So have 3 hat-tricks in the end. The most in a World Cup since 1984. See, you have one more hat-trick. Now, you have equal. So 84, you know. See, you have 2 more hat-tricks. Now, you have a World Cup. You have the second most hat-tricks in a World Cup

0: was in seven successive matches at the World Cup. So be said at 12-7 at the World Cup. He didn't see that. So Argentina started Messi. Now Messi any go against Jordan. The Messi becomes another, the only player also in seven successive World Cup games against Jordan. There, must say Kemu Ofu. Jordan Kraba World Cup. Yes, so my bobby, my bobby, I'm games in Yano and your Malusi. Now Argentina comes into this game. I brought Argentina about 9 games, and we need the last 9 games. Emu 8, Argentina keep it clean sheet.
1: Okay,
0: baby, I'm see me Argentina have an say. Now I'm say Argentina defense me nini. Bandy, Argentina defense, you know, in the last 9 games, number we know. 8 clean sheet. And above Akope at 1 minute. We are Argentina supporter. We are Messi supporter. And can we wish this our game we can Messi be a starting? Now Messi bet more goals in this World Cup. Maybe a young group stages, you know. And the like to say Messi bet a hat trick in this game.
1: Very much likely.
0: But coach now decided to say, oh, rest Messi. Emma Messi, Emma this game. Messi and what this game there.
1: I saw 1 minute in the second half.
0: Minutes bay. Messi starting game. No, he left him. No, I call resting. Ufri bench bar. And the Yana vibe then different. A different from say, we'll start you. So, come in me, which is like a Messi best starting game. We now Messi start here. It be a best 17th minute. You know, now the way we why you Messi a film. Messi in your one goal crana. Messi set a new record. When you're Africa, Messi and so set another record. So I record in Yano. So one Satina, Messi cannot start that record. But I think said a World Cup Andy, please let you on him. The Akan is in the Hurricane Siphon. Now Hurricane Sunya hat trick. Now I'm joining Messi. I'm joining Abraham Chef and Mbappe. She said, Crowd, they said the Bills will be raw and cooking. And so this World Cup, no. Last year, World Cup, no, you know, play with the 8 goals, World Cup, top scorer. And to last World Cup, no, no be the 5 goals, no, Yemi World Cup, no, or the top scorer. But this time around, no, why Yemi, no, not the top scorer, no, at the bear 10 or more goals, and I did the top scorer of the world of this year's World Cup.
1: Okay.
0: Goals, neighbor.
1: Maxwell Mremukakra, now, Ubi, and Yakwa, who wants to know, chairman, BKB, and so Edin Komo, near Shep Black Stars in common. As a Max,
2: a World Cup for Africans. I think said the results African, you know, nobody expected it, and they are very massive. And in FIFA have vindicated say Omodi World Cup and they call the 48. Because people were raising concerns say 48 now currently a bit more about money, but it is not what it is. Who's any case and Tessa? Because when the World Cup started, teams are about Nimbia increase, you know, still the excitement is still there. Again, some other countries are born in developing to want to fight for a play. Because at first, you know, if Africa the 4 and 5 and you be the same countries nana. But this time, there is a spot to go to the World Cup. So it allows the other countries to make a lot of investment, making sure some people put things in place and to want to qualify. It develops the game. Yes, 10 nations here, they're quite a historical. And Andy, Osha, round of 32. Currently, as we are speaking, 7 African teams are there already. Awaiting the DRC and also for that matter, Algeria. So Algeria needs a draw. Yeah. DRC also needs a win against Uzbekistan. They said DRC to be making sure. Go do more my ball playoffs in Senegal. You move from ball playoffs and on to me they buy. The kind of investment, the work they've done, I think they said DRC and money counts, especially when they were one of the teams that I'm back here almost say. Who shared the first World Cup or Mukwaya here? Kobe Bini Black Power Coin. It was a huge disgrace. So this time, so we had the opportunity, so I'm going to and I think a win here, no, a best solve all those things that taking them to the next stage of the competition. Aside, say Africa, Ayadien, countries now so are set to more personal records. For example, South Africa, I'm going to call the next stage that this time they are there. Senegal for the first time, was 5 goals for Africa. I wasn't here about goal scoring at the World Cup for African countries. Senegal have scored 5. That is also another historic. After some Mulusu first 2 games, motivation will not be there. But they decided, you know, we need to go all out and win. So the coach made 5 changes to the squad. And it's really changed everything. And Senegal are also true. Cote d'Ivoire themselves. Omun winning 2 matches into us World Cup. This time we win it. And the Omun qualified to the next day that despite the players of Munyangina, and the Omun to me.
1: Yeah, Turini drove by Munyina.
2: And Omun saying at 6 points for the first time at the World Cup. Now, Oba Cape Verde, your story, the unbeaten. The first country that went to the World Cup of Africa called unbeaten, Cameroon, in 1982. into almost unbeaten, but yet they've also qualified.

0: fight. Egypt. Once he ever started World Cup, not country back when he come as me Egypt. Omo winning match na. Ewo ho. They were the first African country to be at a World Cup, but they were more going to win a match. Egypt is normal winning match. Mm. And your master are competing at the World Cup and they've qualified to the next stage of the competition. Egypt today, I think said the name no money run. Minim the Indian uncle for Betty win near the win be. Oh yeah, story be okay.
1: Yeah.
0: But your car story the
1: LGBT plus and you
0: no more menu in our cars or more
1: Muslim
0: nation yard. Oh, the Egyptian flag now you're afraid the same. Iranian flag. So mo nyi de dam fifi no mo de ade to a. Unze colors almost the same. And Egypt unze Arabian nations in yano. Omo na for me omo na edropa. And I was steady. Omo I saw money Saudi omo like Egypt unze own te omo asem ni ade. Morocco the western world I omo ye de nyeso omo ha adwene but obetie omo nsem. And na Iran so omo na ha adwene pa na onim. Iran. Unze Iran omo nya Arabians. Iran, Vomonia, Aramu, a patient, but just that they are also Islamic nation. I hope so. What I say, it's almost two Nukosian, every record. No, Iran didn't qualify from group stage. That so, names are and Egypt soon qualify from group stage. That so, names are no, we are brothers, no, but no, Marcus or me, and LGBTQ, no, more pen to umbo draw, no, we never qualify. Office will be back with you straight draw, me, I but Omuya 419. Because I'm saying game where bare goal less or more. The first half was almost about 1-1. Second half for one, be go straight draw. And see a draw, baby. Ah, boho no sa alliance thing in that work because I will be no one quite young in a more draw and qualify. We've all made record. And Sandy, I think so. We've done well. The SA Ghana, yense, nayen topi group. Depend on England, the yen transfer. Because African country be on topi group. I stand to be corrected, but we'll be on top in the group. Say Brazil group, Brazil topi. Morocco, if I'm right. It will be on topic group. It is a Ghana topic group. Another feather in the cup of Africa in this very competition. Ghana, so you concede goal. Ne yako three games. Group stage now. You concede goal. And this is another record for Africa. And you understand the point. But who has starts now? Yeah, but you win 12. You draw 9. And you lose 14 in the first stage. So it's a good thing. And the number of teams now come is a good thing. So we still have to play to make the records for Africa. Zabe ya ye kan. Nti Nigeria ni Cameroon. Omoso ingi romu. Ni ye best re Ghana. 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
1: Se expansion ba ne ye mre.
0: E mani ma. Yes ro. But World Cup diye mba. Because ni bre di kwa World Cup. Ndi ya na quite. Nti andi clearly speak. I think the African teams have done very well.
1: Very nice. Na ye nko ye nim. I will be sending message. Be sending from my Chris. I said, Chris has won. I said, the Argentina coach. He said,
2: in some of me doing record, I did a fortune in the tournament.
1: Say, Akwe, Kwe, and will be the Kofana now. And Ra, so on the Uruguay for the ESPN.
2: Oh, Chow Mubruta.
1: About Marcelo Bielsanso.
2: Ah! You coaching, so you will pay attention to DT's power. Maybe you could be a challenge successful. I don't know why.
1: Oh, let me.
2: Oba Leeds United, you know, we GD in Sabet. I said, I'm fine.
1: So, no, the problem, no. Obonu will be me a shena.
2: Only alternative.
1: Aha, I said, I saw Kobe, Obe, quite chick a cranny and the Adeno. Will be me a shena, no, so will be me, I know, mu yugunua. So, also, the problem, no. The problem, no. That Uruguay be seen there. Fernando Mosellera. And as you goalkeeper. And I answer, I'm here, sorry, because I say, or your goalkeeper in the single. Aha!
2: Mistakes.
1: Ninjas nearly did to go.
2: But more quality on the pitch there. They should have been able to qualify. So my group on na Kevin won't qualify ahead of them. Kevin and mini game.
1: About three drawn games.
2: In Tinka, Uruguay cried now one win, any one draw, come qualify. On Timia even a draw. On Timia one win, any one draw, and qualify to the next stage. They cannot blame anybody but themselves because we home group no name manageable. The reason why Kevin qualifies is because group no and the once any other group be ananka Kevin any has 3 points and come to qualify. But the other teams any 3 points come to me qualify.
1: Yeah.
2: Because of the group. But Uruguay money ko so easy edema omo. And Kevin yesu Uruguay no South Africa so oniji.
1: Yeah.
2: Because senka Uruguay re no ka crea bia.
1: Na senka Kevin intimi nko.
2: And Uruguay crown so the Ghana phone cross and omo beef. It's your money to qualify, you know.
1: So, RS,
2: you know, is it a more beef, you know, Uruguay and South Africa? and a person in every but South Africans are qualified. So, Uruguay, the under team in blame Obia because at least getting a 4 points to qualify from the group stage, Timua, why did you walk up and be paying Timua 2010 year or semi final on a Yigan a free moon? A boy semi final, I did third, or that will walk up on the day. Or more pedigree or status at the World Cup, you expect them to have done better. But pe countries are more disappointed. If we any more disappointed, I think say Uruguay be one of the countries about World Cup or more disappointed. Maybe the expectation. Be kano.
1: Oma anyadi Uruguay for na anyadi for expectations. I know me what the more money the Oma endi Oma anyadi. Uruguay for na.
0: They being young, don't blame them. They played their heart. They did it. And Romani Spain game, not an easy game. But sometimes they need the ASA ban by. They played well.
1: Who play well now still? No.
0: ASA walk away, they will be free. Unse sometimes they will be out. They say Tunisia day. And they will kind of menu ayat. But say Usha Uruguay, they played well. But I say luck was not there. And Roma Spain match.
1: Oh, yeah. Hey, Luis de la Fuentica.
0: Ferran Torres on three. And Roma cover 1-5. What chance what keep a free? Usu to born and all the apim, but Usu free banks nearby. And Uruguay played very well. It was just not going to work out for them. They played Spain. And Uruguay, because money, oh, problem we and say, money to me and Saudi. And on a Kelly on BBR. And don't forget, say, Kevet played very well. And then they were, they like, Kevet in your ding after so many Uruguay boy. And game na Kevet in Uruguay boy. And Andy, and na from Sao. And then no money space. Say, over here, World Cup, I saw 2 matches now. Your friend say, Uruguay are born. And among the best games are in your World Cup. And run there to Bentan Kwamu toe to toe. But now, we are done. M for go on cry by Fernando Mosalera. That is the problem. Only himself 2010 on one another.
1: And I'm Nick Chris. I'm Nick Chris. Because I've been seeing the Mosalara. That's what a Uruguay go push. Muna mistakes in Kwan.
0: It's one hour down to also yardy. And you know, Vozinga 40 or yardy. And Ra Bono. On said, send a Bono cray by and Lamine deco. And no Mutala means Lamife foul by referee Nanji. And I spin for the Bonnie Bomachi. It's ye Bono to mana or Bob Bon to keep on Nensaka. Some your Nensaka Bono, but not a ja. I say Jao born in a tefas or coche. So that was the only goal by. Outside that Spain, Sana, yes, story now because Spain were not able to put passes.
1: Ah, coach, you know, three passes, chronomy.
0: And Ralamin, chronomy, man, or Jiboa, ni patri, ni pafo, diadio, yes, a line or sona, o ye boba, kumi, nubi. It was not easy. Pedri Munna, out muse, for the first time, you could see Spanish team who are fighting, unse, aside the flan, they were fighting in the game. It's a runam who says Spain on the quench today. Because Spain, you say, and your moye, that flamboyant type or more prep ball. But then they were playing aggressive because wait for that more quayo. Spain for J ball and no more breaky counter. And now Unai Mumbiso Bia Unai Simon. And now Unai Simon was one of the guys who saved them. Until they were just not lucky to be there. It is not that they did not play, but Moslera Mom Pamono. How can Uruguay no money keeper?
1: Ah, but Moslera, yeah. My name is
0: Quadra. And Ramos boy De La Cruz, no. Of free banks nearby. And easy. And then Chicha and now I say, once a Uruguay born, or Momu Boning in Abbey. Darwin Nunez was about 16 matches a man as Santi Munche ago.
1: Now, I'm coaching, so also, I open a presence in attack. No, if Vavadi is what I as well. Vavadi now, Munim said, go, Jenna, check what me shoot.
0: It's Adena and they played very well. But now I say, and the Buoha, M fa. They really played very well. The way they played, Nami Pepper. And Rom, game name is easy, Andy. Spend for an fan easy. To one go no Munyan, Crane easy. Ah, Oji, I know my child, Korea near China, and a reference to Jai game same flow. To a more pine, more boss paying for two baby or say, come on, and Ra Kubasi say, danger. I think he say, Barcelona high line, except coach in the Fenny Yakra. And Ra Kubasi was solid. Because na high line no moon, Bobby Bray. In say, and away Nico Williams on no free bench in a buy.
1: No, Marcel.
0: Or Bayana, De La Cruz in the channel. De La Cruz in the Butuno. On the Butun and Cornel, Cocorno, Quack on Tokaho. I forgot to say, this guy. Short one, Arojo. Arojo, no. Bo, wafa baby, I won't feel. And round so copy, referee, no. It should be by. And a referee, the baby's name will say handy or best of it. Only so, Pierre referee is that over. Only be so mum opium Uruguay for Insani, they did what they could. Oh. But now it's I dunno emfa. But I'm not born as Spain for to me jina no boy no. Since I me wa unse first game no mwenya a result. Second game ni say Saudi Arabia. But no game na Spain boy, but unse sa any dinner. Ah, United Simon was excellent in post Enra. United is one of the reasons I'm out Spain. Enya one we but I mean George ya obwa. Oh no, you go winning ball. But I'm going to go for you. I'm going to go for
2: you. Okay, you know, Campbell or Mabuba, I could see.
0: It's a tournament.
2: Enra, the reason why we're free money is because of Enra game. Same commercial, Kiveda, and Kenra, can you go and qualify? But Abba World Cup, they played against Spain,
3: Saudi,
2: played against Saudi Arabia, and against Kiveda. And you could not win, you could not get 4 points from these matches there. I'm disappointed. And I give now the judge on the back of my idea. But before say Obesia, Spain, and Rano, net teams Ben and Uruguay no mabo. Do you expect them saying competitive mabo and more points in those matches? And under normal circumstances, you will have expected them to have 6 points before Obesia, Spain. So she has Spain over 6 points. And by this time, Uruguay qualify. Can mistakes are going to be here and then Rano can count too. But how here, Omoni Kivet game the beam. Kevin Zom could 2-1 up.
3: Yeah.
2: And I keep a yes, I mistake. A PA, a bay mistake. What and I keep Kevin for the betaker. Before I saw Bobo Kevin, you know, now the first game was I could draw. So, draw, our games in the be our last game. Now you need a crucial win. As I know, team I qualify, the pressure I be about also. And you know, maybe I cannot be impressed by another game on boy, you know. Senra game on Kwan, the Abakas of my idea. But Andy, what could he say?
1: Could he say,
2: Omofrim, in the group, you expect them to commit to qualify. And your qualification can crowd. Yep, one of the third best placed teams to crown now. Almost uncount. And Bizazu Jina Baby Mijina. Say teams about walk up, you're more disappointed. No? And you're one of them.
1: Mathe Mirase, Sir Christian, and Maxwell. Na Yem Refina, Yemfa, Efisem, no, and so on. After the Black Stars of Ghana, and a match day. And Che, you're a woman, so now. Yeni chairman Bryce can come bodu and so etimi atwetwe nkomo e de a free American ya hwese de preparations and so esie combat minim say Christian Maxwell moti nkomo ni bia shade Argentina for adwene ho say Messi and rest no Ghana me ho say bi mo so start a conversation that and coach no so and rest some of our players because yenya qualify you be to say Kale Yirinchi am say also a yellow card bi da ho na ka omo rest no na nkoba se bia saa we no akunya yellow card bia biko match we no eh ye match a ye renew ya renew ya qualified ada
2: ti ya dwin me no mum se enresti caliber ne ya dwin the reason is very simple ye qualifier potentially be ko Canada ti potentially round 32 no Ghana be ko Canada so let's imagine this scenario se caliber akodi yellow card na ye ko Canada na party so nya available. Yeah, me for the best.
1: Is it Elisha Usumana?
2: Elisha Usumana Babbo. On say, go a coach and I had the idea. But me saw that game near Botia, England, you know. Any me who the proper value of Thomas Partey, oh coach, we system no open him. Partey abe indispensable, intimate droppy party. But circumstances beyond our control. I'm a party, any available, see a coconut that they are, party available. And the party available, we expect a branch of any Caleb. Any Sibu, so me to me, I replace a branch of friend Thomas Partey. Anything, no, sir, a bit to me, a si, sir, a bibi besa, I see, a Caleb Hokai, Emma Caleb, any party, you know, any available in a next game with ya, you ain't taking precaution. And precaution, a bit to me, take is that Caleb should not play. There's a possibility that Sir Caleb will bar. And it's why I tackle more because the Mayfooders, you know, they will do a lot of air tackles.
1: Yeah.
2: And once I will tackling more there, there's a high possibility to be able to get a yellow card. Another yellow card, now Branch of Fenny Caleb, out of our game. And then run 32 game one, and you feel my work of you. Now you're made for the no, Caleb a film, now partying soon available there, a be high. So you bet me, you take precaution. Because of that yellow card, na Caleb won't you know. Any part I want to be in your intino. ABM, Caleb on some trench, not party more. Because party enko, a Canada nibi. Ti party more. No beef from a ball. Nay, and rest Caleb. Set up by a party, no one more. Caleb, I should party, so I know more yagging. Precaution.
1: Aside Caleb, do you have any other player in mind?
2: There be many player, be a mini another player, be a. And I'm Obama Baba Bobiana. Baba me bona Gideon home.
1: Ya center back Ali Dunsume Senaya.
2: Senaya. And your center back no so abo amombre.
1: Di Lucas in so name Manaf.
2: Lucas in Manaf so be bona in rest you amona yam prepare for the knockout game. There be way too so much changes with team so affect team chemistry. Me dey me say the change I may expect ya ni a change and the precaution change. And one say yam ma brand your friend Caleb. Any available in the knockout games. Obey available, no avoid the yellow card. One more yellow card and he's off.
1: Maxwell, my main chair also take on that now. And Sani,
0: Musia, Senegal, Portugal, Colombia. You should only get ready. Motor people group number Senegal. Moody second, I'm on it. Portugal.
1: Portugal, third, Colombia.
0: Moody third, I'm on it. Colombia, neighbor. And see, baby, I'll be fair. Be a the Etianity. All these countries, they are ahead of us. What I say. But we still play, them. And the may say a top group, no, na yes, set a record, say. Because this work, African team be on top group. Meboa. It's a top group, and I say a feather in our cup. See, a Croatia, who have been to the semi final, or even the final, a semi final of the last two or three World Cups. When you see a ranking, so best in Brazil. You've been moving top 15, you've been back class in Brazil, and all these things, because a ranking, no, so yeah, it was good, is a deba. You keep a clean sheet. You can't call three games in the group, you keep a clean sheet, Africa team be on said be yan so yan aka world cup near bogana di near keke kan yan say kan walk at e bo morocco di ana meboa near keke kan monzem ana meboa enti we should go but I think say who's a coach in the system now obon and a be determine whether or not say player no be bench na so on bench no because e be another type no obon player near very key to it and the coach who doesn't want to lose for all we know coach in penny for akaso per senegal than colombia and portugal and it will be called all out to win. Ebi a coach na kasa between Portugal and Colombia. Sena Chris and Ekan. Chris want to go for Portugal instead of Colombia, which I agree with you because Ronaldo siya ebi o shey. And how we fi na? Na yeso World Cup a yekwe debi a usuni esia. Yesia Portugal force a adeja.
2: Na show mo e.
0: Na yesho mo say. E easy sa. Yesho two crown oma say three.
2: Me oni abri misu yin. Na mi e drone.
0: Oya na pena Ronaldo be ya na penalty. Well, almost so many dia yenimuni talk about the bias you call a campus and we say, and you're fine. Colombia, they are very strong team. Okay, as a Copa America, your friend is saying Argentina and the quarterfinal. Check their record, they are very, very strong. But this World Cup, you know, African teams are aiming at edge over the South American team. So, Uyi, your friend is saying Argentina, say Algeria now. Most of the games, say Ecuador, were beaten by La Côte d'Ivoire. Meboa.
2: Yeah.
0: Good. Which other team?
2: Morocco and Brazil.
0: Morocco and Brazil play to a draw.
2: Yeah.
0: Meboa. And now, your friend is saying so, Kevet, and so Uruguay play to a draw. It's in most of the African teams in South America. South America for an edge, instead of a case over us. And maybe I'm who say, you bet me a fight to all. So, you are meeting Senegal, Portugal, Colombia. Baby, I'll be fair, I'll be Siabaco. So what I say? And I agree, saying going forward, no, we should rest some of the players. But because coaching is also buying in chair and the system not all born, Chris said it is working perfectly for him. So for him to change that system will be difficult. And if Diana Rentina, he's a key member to that very system now all born in there, it's going to be very difficult. But I agree with you, say, with that card, you ain't taking precautionary measure. Nanka, you're making sure, say, you've been making the adjustment in going for. I agree with you, but I also feel like let's leave that one to the coach because Senegal, you sure my a match, and Andy a match.
1: A match, man.
0: You see Portugal a match.
1: Match, man.
0: You see Colombia a match. But the fact that in England are played to a draw, you frustrate your man. We can also frustrate all these teams. But I feel like young caught top group, no. Now Asari in caught three games, and the only they don't concede goal. Then open door for most of the local goalkeepers, no.
2: Can't top in the group, it is not in our hands. Top in the group, yes, automatically we near
1: England. So,
0: exactly. But no matter what it is, you need to win.
2: We can win. It beat me a winnie, and still not top the group. Ghana winning England, because Panama be 3 or 4. They've topped the group because Ghana, I'm not sure Ghana can score more than 2 goals against Croatia. We can win a football.
0: Yeah, football, yeah.
2: You bet me as a football. But Ocean and saying Blasters games na ye bona scoring more than 2 goals na be a much of a problem. Ghana intimisha more than 2 goals. Ghana intimisha more than 2 goals. Na say England kwa ku win by be 2-0 margin krana. Yen England may the same number of points, but Tomba finished the top of the group. So nyese biya Ghana win ya kwa top group automatically, it is still not in our hands. What I say, the only way we can top our group, and he said the unthinkable may happen.
3: Which is also except
2: Panama,
3: possible.
2: Any England but draw.
3: Which is possible.
2: Which is football a possible there. So Panama and England but draw. Now England are 5 points. Now Ghana win ya 7. So the only way we can top the group, and he said England ain't winning.
3: Yeah.
2: Now he be winning. And which is very difficult. I don't see Panama getting a draw against England. And you know, let's maybe by this time the Yemfras have ranted to 2 games never won. Ranted to 2 games. No, let's begin to plan towards it. Now they be a be and now be a be see prevent Emma certain place available in that game. No, let's begin to avoid those things.
3: Then with that said, Andy, before you go to increase it, let me ask this question. The Senegal, Utopia, we see Senegal. Second, we see Portugal. Who did third, we see Colombia. So where do you want to go? Personal, Lopez or Wayne?
2: FIFA was no more, no more semana.
3: Yeah, no more. Yeah, yeah.
1: Then, tournament.
3: But no results. It's all picky.
2: But then, NBA.
3: Okay.
2: Top of Asia,
3: Senegal.
2: It is second Asia.
3: Portugal.
2: It is third.
3: Colombia. Shakira, I'm gonna turn you. World Cup.
2: We didn't come. Between Senegal and Colombia.
3: And so far, Senegal the only top group.
2: And I'm gonna say top in the group, no.
3: What do you say? What do you? One you go one in second class, we crown also could lose now, lose as well. But they always say with the annual. Why, also, England, yes, we know England to be good, but a born here, Cobo, Panama, no more buffoon. We got ball at Panama, born and yes, and at least, or when you 3 points and now 1 point and now go, meboa.
1: But almost second game in the air.
3: Umbo game.
1: Oh, my goodness, I'm Croatian.
3: Umbo. Omunimbo, let's say before the World Cup, you know, because I was born Omunimbo. Yeah, forget about say Omunista, about say team, you know. Omo coach in Wayed, Momuni Bonnie Bob, baby, almost so sounds, or baby, almost fine and any. What I say? Who is a Panama bomb boys or Mukopie? A Wemu group now. Saudi Cape near the Uncombe cause a surprise war. Ghana Nani and near Dinty, I boy, I boy,
2: but baby, a Namintino, baby, a debate and bearding. Let's just go in the Tim Guini. See Lucia, baby, the Kushan Eddie, you win ya, the Kushan Eddie,
3: Bodro,
2: Okodron, so the Kushan Eddie. So, why don't we just win? You win ya, at least, you been a record.
3: Now,
2: see, countries are winning most games for Africa.
3: You
2: 6 wins,
3: yes.
2: And now, the only Nigeria, Morocco, Morocco was 7. And then Nigeria was 6-6. It's a win ya, we are now joining Morocco. Say, African teams are winning most games at the World Cup. So if you can, let's win. Because Andy, we have permutation now. Ye Lucia, ye draw, and as ye win ya, baby befe be heading. Te baby befe be heading, dia. Let's just go and win. Ye win ikra na boys, nasa ya winning bonus. Asa de besa aji 30,000 media chen honda befe.
1: Na, muma yente, nwa nkomoni bi ako ko so ahead of the game. Na fi unu yemfa, emura eye game. Na nkasemu na yini hon enkomo. Ewo, eye fi hasi yina no pay na. Mame nko nkomono so minsha asye wo hwan kura aso okay Antoine Semenyo Eddie Nkomo on course Carlos Queiroz eba ne style of play na yentie Semenyo ensemo ori atuja about coach Carlos Queiroz.
4: Yeah, like I was saying, with his experience of coaching in England and various countries, he's obviously very defensive. He's brought in a unit. I like to think we weren't as defensively solid before, and that was one of our main things. We scored goals, but we conceded a lot as well. So I feel like now we're in a position where everyone's defending together, everyone's focused, and it's hard to break us down, which is great.
1: To our coach, you know, experience where in England, in Spain, any baby alcohol now experience into anonym. Said they also must see any man. We are not the 2 years ever. And Kofu, Ghana defending, a Ghana defending, say, also Ghana, a defending, now you're not resource, and no any idea, and also we.
4: Yeah, as an attacker, of course, you want to be higher up the pitch, scoring goals, creating chances. I feel like the last game, we knew we were going to be defending a lot. And again, it's what's most important for the team. If we need to defend as a team for 90 minutes to get a result, that's what we have to do. I've been in the team previously, Bournemouth, where a lot of the time we were defending. So I'm quite used to it. Yeah, it's what's needed for the team. And that's all.
1: Someone know there to just say, oh, Bournemouth, about defending now. Sometimes some we into, and just something new to him. So I don't know, so we na omu dinya resource omu airpair from the game. Why not? Also, of course, no omu ye na osansu di tuja se players no eye happy and content with eye the coach. Nemum, womu stay focus.
4: are happy, they're content with what's going on right now. We're not trying to get ahead of ourselves. We know that tomorrow is an important game. We want to make sure we solidify that qualification. But I think every player is ambitious. Everyone wants to push on, get through to the next round and see what happens. But again, we don't want to get ahead of ourselves.
1: And on Antoine Semenyo, and I your tenant kind of coach Carlos Queiroz, and so Eddie Semedia to get any kind. I've seen a team in India, as I say, I'm very focused. Now, I'm a person who good football against Croatia, no good results from the game.
5: The game of football is so difficult. You cannot play two games or three games at the same time. Just focus in one game, which is Croatia, and get results. Play good football, and with good football, better than them on the pitch. That's what I'm going to try to get more, be bad, because we know if we're able to do that, we have more chances to get the result. That's the only game that we play tomorrow. When the results come at the end of the game, be there to make decisions first, second or third. But there is one thing that every single coach knows before we started the group stage. We take one of those positions for guarantee. If you give me that opportunity even before you play, nobody denied to have one of those positions. We not have any problems with that. But important it is to play one game, only one game. And the game is big enough tomorrow against Croatia. Play other games outside the pitch.
1: Na coach Carlos Queiroz ewie no na o san so dia to jase ba se mu se team no I win the game no mo celebrate am nya o mo because o mo sacrifice a lot and so mo any resource a o mo make sure so mo celebrate a lot.
5: Again, if you check the results in this World Cup, number of draws and some surprises, to win in football, it is special in this level. It is very expensive. It's a very expensive. You have to pay a lot of sacrifices and efforts to be able to win or get one result. So when you achieve moments, if you don't celebrate, when are you gonna celebrate? So it's an opportunity to express yourself. The joy and the pride you feel, but special. I thought, to be honest with you, that my language at the end of the day was to share feelings with the Ghanaian fans. Because I felt that before the World Cup, around our boys, our team, was a lot of tensions, suspicions, not confident. So gauge and bring the player number 12 inside the pitch is very important for us. That's why even before the game finished, I was confident that we could do it against Panama. And I was chasing the people to support them, to be part. And the fans, they need to understand that the boys, nobody more than the boys, they want to win the game. No more more than them. But, sometimes it is important that player number 12 also understand his role in the game, and that's what I was trying to bring them to the game with strong emotions and strong feelings of trust and confidence.
1: Right, the words of the Black Stars coach Carlos Queiroz, and I get any kind of my family and so Mamwe. Now, this coach, you know, I say, oh no, against Croatia, who demanded rock and roll for 90 minutes against Croatia.
5: The only medicine that works in football is to win and see everybody happy around us. For me, it was really a football match. The game we play was a really football match, the game that happened against England. For some people, when they see a game with the result 6-1 or 7-1, it is entertainment for one side. The others are the clowns in the pitch. I did not born to make that role. And I don't want that my player. When they play one game, they don't put everything in the game to win the game, to compete by level. This is, for me, it is meaning of entertainment, emotional, technically, drama in the game. And I think the game against England have everything, have drama, emotion. This is all the effort, sacrifices of the players. It was wonderful. And I think tomorrow it will be another game. We'll see if the game it is rock and roll, samba, tango, I don't know. One thing it is sure, both teams then have to be ready to play the game that is in front of us. And at the end, for me, I like to leave always the pitch proud of myself, proud of my players, proud of the work that they did, the fans. And when the fans, we can be happy because we work in the entertainment business and that's our job, to make them happy, make people happy.
1: Right, Coach Carlos Queiroz. And yeah, Tenneka, remember for Minister, you know, Ingi, Nafi, you know, Memra, Abijafo, and so as we, yeah. Now, the Minister of Youth and Sports, Honorable Kufidi Adams, Akasa Edia Fakuch, Carlos Queiroz, Wakasa Edia Fakuch, you know, say, Carlos Queiroz, the future, anyone 70, you know.
6: Well, surely it's something that we will be looking at. And if you listen to many persons across the country, even before the ministry spoke or even the FA said anything, Ghanaians are already giving the indication that we should keep him for some time. Let's finish this project. We have a World Cup project ahead of us. Let's finish this. And like we said before we came here, that when we finish this project, we can then make decisions about the future of anybody.
1: Ti on issues, coach ni Yamano a new contract na onto us on no so even before the FA and the ministry ebe kan was no matter say Ghana for can say yen tie coach dine was but one person focus on this project now no we are the other projects are any so but on Thomas Partey visa application one sense no minister there to say onbe submit a fresh visa application for Thomas Partey said be ya Ghana next game ya Eko Canada party and submit ya kusi ya minister honorable Kufidi Adams ni.
6: It was unfortunate, and we made it very clear that we thought it was unfortunate. We thought that the decision not to issue Thomas visa was a high-handed decision. We thought he could have been allowed to go in and Patrick. And I believe that the Canadians should be able to review that decision. And when a fresh application is made for them to decide in favor of Thomas Partey so he can do what he does best. Yeah. Well, we'll do the best that we'll have to do. It's the only thing that we can. We appeal to the Canadians in the spirit of they agreeing to host the World Cup to know that they're also a participating country and we want the best to represent us. And in this occasion where especially the person has not been found guilty, they will temper, how do we call it, I wouldn't even say justice with mercy, but they will make a decision in favor of Thomas Partey to be issued with a visa to enable him to do what I said he does best.
1: Hello, Honorable Kufidi Adams, and I think, and I'm say on Facebook and YouTube, then for complaining, say voices no Emma. Minim, what the problem is. I'm sure, say, more multi radio, and yeah, what has seen it, yet to be our cover, but minim what, and then. When the above voices are sometimes you hear sometimes voice name meaning what has been happening and a commander say now say one above voice no and what target meanwhile me I don't know be I born or hanmark some about voice in the camera but on Facebook and yet I've been seeing sometimes the above voices are they complain meaning what the problem is oh and it keeps happening. And you guys are aware. Timo, Munya, the needful. Max.
3: Yeah. And in that year, we can need him. I mean, for this opportunity, I mean, chair, Mr. Paul Akwesi Asante. I hear Paul Sands Group of Companies, and a Sam's Paul Company Limited, a director. On any year, Mrs. Brighton Asante, or Ba Papa, send your account. Yeah, I'm sure I'm going to be brave. And I stand firm. On the United States of America. On the last note, or Pakino Wacha Brantiamo, a year runs. So stand firm. God bless you. There's a Muslim may win. And finally, Ura Kwame Toronto, Canada. On OT, a Tommy. Almost more Kwame America, Korea game. So, your game, Nadia. Ghana, Croatia. As a Ghana avoided defeat. You avoided defeat that we are short of second place. By a coach near very, very experienced, Carlos Queiroz. We can watch 16 games and Oba be a coach. I will walk up with their man. It's in the experience and the idea de Ghana echo. Nemo, I said Ghana, yet discipline. Send the in the previous two games, we need to be very disciplined. And the yet discipline, they stay up. Send the kind of, for the first time, keep a clean sheet in three group state game. That will be a record for Africa. You better pick 7 points with a win. You know, Morocco, Babe, the African country, among winning games, be brave, or World Cup. You know, we be 18th match at the World Cup. Did a record, no? You know, you this season, African team be on top of the table. You be to me on top of the table. And Ghana and Kansas, you're on top of the table. At World Cup, that we can do that.
0: And with the 7 points, no, so you being, you be calling Morocco as Africans to win the most points at our group stage going forward. It's a game when it serves us a lot of good. It's a dia Ghana, Eddie Kum. Only say Croatia beat me at top of the table. Per how they win, Andy, any the way are England game, but so England gets slippers, so England is slipping, and Croatia to me win here. They might top the table. It's a Croatia for who play out. But on more destiny, it will more munsem. Because I say, unwini, ye now to me top the table, and asa odekwa, and your destiny, it will munsem. Yes, Croatia, they are very good in the group stage of World Cup games. And the 4-2 now England show, man, is the last or the first time Omo lose in 8 group stage games. Omo winning 5. Andy, and Omo draw 2, and Omo lose just 1. Ain't it? We need to be very careful. And again, so Croatia and Africa team is your World Cup now. Omo have a very strong record. The last 4 no Omo Isiano, Omo winning 3, and Omo draw 1. It means that they are unbeaten. Two teams were moving Shiada, Ewa Babia. But they must say, oh, here starts now. Croatia last 8 games, they must 6, I and both teams to score. And the Croatia a team, Bia, oh, they bought back to Natinemino, I and entire Engedini. They must say, Croatia a bought World Cup. Not a country, no, in a born. FIFA ranking, you're ranking a 40 or below, or Munlusu. Sebia country FIFA ranking either 40 and 41. They're quasi honor. Croatia don't lose to those teams. So it's not going to be easy. Oman winning 4 and Oman draw 2. So it's not going to be easy for Ghana. Ghana on the other side. Your last 9 games, yeah, but they must 7 in there under 2.5 goals, never. And also Ghana and share first half goal. The last 9 games, yeah, but they share first half goal. The Ghana best goal in the second half. And maybe I'll believe that the same trend, you know, and the bit to me at waso. Now players being able to be on hands on bit to me as she goes. One Antoine Semenyo. Yes, no, cause coach in the starts now bono or pay no defender. I understand. But in games, if you don't score goals, you don't win. If you don't let us be content with only the defending, no, because it will get to a stage in the competition and you need to score. And it's a way attacker, the little opportunities I'm bringing on a moon say. What am I arguing?
1: Yeah.
0: And it's Semenyo, a man in county. In the last 2 goals of Washama Ghana, the first goal, openness. And I heard Semenyo cry last 7 goals of Washama City. And the most 6, you know, a open, a first goal. And maybe I see a court deep in the second half, not Semenyo Kosha. Maybe I need a weird man. Yes, I'm a pole, you to me. Maybe I'm a weird man. Elsewhere, I say Renchi Beboa. Say Semenyo in your goal, I'm expecting Renchi to get us another goal. Because he's a player, mostly, or call forward. Even our last game, once a ground, so say, forward back, could be not a bad cry. On the other side, Ante Budimir. Budimir, so she go ma Croatia, or moon lose so much. The last 7 games, or what she goes, so and the most 6 or more winning. And a back on my draw. Okay, I said the other game on board no free bench or better Panama phone. Ain't it? We need to take a close eye to it. Andy, game we say na mihuno. Croatia last 5 matches no, either win or loss. Among winning 2 no more lose with 3. And I think say better fat the same line. And omun to me keep it clean sheet. Omun keep it clean sheet back up. Any of you almost say Panama 1-0. The other 4 no, omun to me keep it clean sheet. Ghana so games no. One wins a bim, draws bim, and a losses bim. But last 3 games are Ghana born. A win and draw situation. But Ghana is unbeaten. 2 goals per na bim, and he conceded 1. It's a Ghana games, no, a low scoring. And because of the defensive block, na ye born, under 2.5, a likely. Total number of goals in the game under 2.5, a likely. Where there's going to be a win, I'll give it to Ghana. Because a Ghana no defense near Sham, Tienya Wangola, Edni. And the boys have been very disciplined. So, made the same discipline or disciplinary organization, no more, it will go a long way. So, likely outcome, maybe 1-0 for Ghana. Because if Ghana is winning, I don't see them scoring 2. It's a game though, but on Messi, to say the SL 1 now, 1. Nanena, Onye, Pono, Niatum. And you watch us here. And likely, maybe a Ghana win, no, second half, maybe a likely say, Beba. But Senema can say, Menyoni Ringchi, and Yromo, Semeno, Yenimusa, Weden, Use Goos, or City, Meboa. And a blast us who goes, and to walk up, say, go. And who say defense, and a say, go. Na and build the one, Casaso, old level. Uh-huh. So Croatia been win India, and you don't expect one, maybe a 2-1. Hey, but Ghana been with the one. It's see, Annie, as a Ghanaian, I'll surely go for Ghana. I think say we need to win and top the group. It's a win, Beba me Beba Ghana. Aha, so I'm me huno.
1: Okay, try me. Listen,
2: yeah,
1: your microphone. Yeah.
2: Game, you know, sometimes yeah, na oshé. Why ni here resource anymore pa? Ose be BAT. Ghana qualify. Croatian qualify. It's between Ghana and Croatia now you're caught into any game. Why need your resource more? Croatia will need the resource more than Ghana. Because resource, you know, any effect on Ghana, so whether we are qualifying or we are not qualifying. Yeah, qualified at that. But any countries now qualify, even the third best place teams, you know, Croatia and you're one of them. So Croatia ahead in the game now. Okay. Diana resource, you know, by Eddie Abuaye. Ghana Lucia, Diana Bayer Diamomo, Ghana Winner, Ghana Lucia, Andy, Enyan Sunsan, so be away in qualification. So, Bene, Croatia comes into this game trying to look for a qualification, and if they can qualify, Maso, they will need either a draw or a win. So, Croatia, for you a draw, Oma qualify, because Oma 4 points. When you have 4 points now, Oma finishes third behind Ghana, Ebeko 5 points. Now Croatia for number four. No, but they already third. But the Croatia for Lucy game we are, they should count themselves out of the qualification. Andy, Unyesu was so disappointed that Oman qualified from the group stage. Because in a country, the last two World Cups are Andy, we're about final. So for a country, about finals of 2018, about semifinals of 2022 World Cup, no. Next, we're about the next World Cup. Now, even group stage, you know, when Timian qualify and film. In a World Cup, qualification from the group stage, you know, abeya much more easier than previous. First, pano, before this World Cup, no, so, say, we did third and now qualify. Now, first and second. But say, dear, yes, we did third. Now, you don't want to you are qualifying. Yeah, this is slot in the buy, you know. Croatia, now the last two World Cup, why are they no may not qualify? Yeah. And I'm sure that any bra Croatia for the Baba game, you know, a bit much more than the Ghana for here because Ghana has already qualified. Croatia for the here a resource to qualify. Now, their first game was against England. And England, they considered four against England. In fact, I'm considering four against England, you know. Now, I have seven consecutive matches. Ah, now Croatia for bar. All of them, now ball eto a Croatia for net. Yeah. In fact, the last time and the only time in the last 8 games, Croatia for a keep clean sheet was against Panama. Ombotia Panama, no. Omisha Panama, Kabakwa, Panama, Antimianti. Before Sombesha Panama, no. Now Croatia for about 7 games. All those 7 games, you know, Nabo Eto A Croatia for net, including against Faroe Island and Montenegro. So Ghana goes into this game. Watch this start. Now say there be Croatia for a vulnerable because England had the ball 9 to 1 net. Before say England had the ball 9 to 1 net, you know. Now Omabo A Faroe Island. Oman Tibia keep a clean sheet. Montenegro, Oman Tibian keep a clean sheet, and today they are not supposed to keep a clean sheet because Ghana owe enough quality to be able to score a game, a goal against them. Now, their game we know, Nekaya Dane that Blaster coach, you know, only a static formation. So when I mean ball. First game, any second game near boy, you know. Coach in the tactics, coach in the formation of boy, you know. A dependent on the opposition now, you didn't call Kusia. The coach played entirely 2 different games, Ghana versus Panama, any Ghana versus England, you know, lineup, any approach, you know, were entirely different. And I'm sure that, say, yeah, sure, the last game, you know, any day we are Ghana boy now, I am not expecting the coach to play the same way, the same tactics, the same approach against Contra, your friend A. Croatia. It will mean what we are expecting from the coach. Because against Panama, Andy, a different approach. Against England, he played a different approach. Mm. And against Croatia, I am not expecting the same approach. Yet, both here, England, you know, the approach must change.
1: Based on first one and the second one,
2: yes.
1: And I say
2: first one and the second one.
1: And I, okay, because I'm here, say, first one, no, we needed some points, no, for
2: yes,
1: BB, and the second one, too, we still needed a point, but as at this time, no,
2: points no
1: yes, yeah, this time, no coach, me on the other side.
2: That's why they're making here now, okay, I say, me no, me, you, what we are expecting from the coach. And the Omo system bay. Dear no more, Omo Panama, dear no. And Omo England, dear no. I'm not sure that the approach against England, you know, will be the same approach against A. Croatia because they are two different entities with two different qualities. Now, Ghana played against England and they conceded possession in England for no. In fact, it became the first time in the World Cup history. I will be about 79% of ball possession by Antimian Twatina. Against England, Ghana ebo only 21% of ball possession. England ebo 79, but we did not concede. The reason why I coach the boss are approaching, because of her material is a crano. And of where England is, you know. Say against England, you know, you're caught and toe to toe. Any England for instance says, yeah, no more bar. One shy ain't me no more. On Bashay and Bear 3, on Bashay and Bear 2, and the uncle Gwachidi, now in closest spaces, now baby England for the far at the Ahetiano, and the young closest spaces in Nina. Ain't in Finfin, near Crossy, and a lot trust no soa. England be you at the stretchy and soa, yes, I close you. Eti dosa England meti ya fair room in Nano, and the closest are Dawson. Mama so, onim sir. Ghana is yet to have a shot on target in the first half. Walk up for you. Meaning, say Ghana and Kwadia. I think say Ghana is the only country yet to have a shot on target in the first half of games are able. Because against Panama, Ghana did not have a shot in the first half, not even a shot on target. A shot in the first half. Against England, Ghana did not have a shot in the first half. Before they became even a shot on target, Ghana more a shot in the first half. So against Panama, no shot on target in the first half. Against England, no shot in the first half, no shot on target in the first half. So we are yet to have a shot on target in the two games in the first half. But you are playing against a Croatian team. Call it a crack Croatia, no. I entirely different from England. I entirely different from Panama. And I'll give you two main reasons. Okay. The first reason, Croatia for team, no, an aging team. The reason why, as a more sudden transition, almost the same team now, a ball 2018 final, no. At the last World Cup, no, almost a ball, you know. The same team now, Andy, almost a ball. So here in Finfina, I went to find the Kovacic. Any Modric, any boom, fin, fin. Andy, Kovacic, 32 years. Yeah. Modric, 40 years. Together, so two players in age, Okombania, 72 years. Senya, me for this, me athletic. A bit of a throw me car. Andy, you're more by 70 minutes, you know. No, my bre, I'm a tanky because I'm a nini. So, against England, you know, we gave the midfield to them. Because now I'm a midfield, you know. And the near decline rise. Any Jude me nebon fin fino. Yen timi no mumo.
1: Elliot Anderson.
2: And Elliot Anderson. Yen timi no mumo. Bandi, we are looking at a 40-year-old Luka Modric. Ah, one pattern on fin fin. Kovacic. Kovacic cry on Man City. No, last year. And in the playing time, they say.
1: No.
2: And Osaya 32 years. So, omumi yenu nejian fin fin idiye. You should be able to deal with them and have possession against A. Croatia. They are talking to me, you know. Andy, there are two wingers, you know. I brought your friend Mario Pasalic. I will say I can't match Atlanta. And he was 31 years.
1: Pasalic is 25.
2: Yeah.
1: And
2: only one ever. Ivan Perisic.
1: Perisic
2: is 37.
1: Mm.
2: And the Amunsu is aging. Oh, the M4 25 and then 20. another aging player in 37 and about the other wing.
1: Perisic.
2: 37 as we see a kind of man, the Croatian national team. They have not been able to transit beyond our team. We. So Perisic at 37. Kovacic at 32. Modric at 40. Andy, me assure that say a ball game we na athletic. In a player sa umbe timi a running ball. Edo mo tumri ka. Yemo be 67 10 minutes yeko no. Andy na game players no. Oma bre. Baby, I'm not so young, Jenny. Any the player that we need to watch, Anti Budimaya, who plays for El Sasuna. So, I La Liga last season, air top scorer, and the other talks to me as well. In fact, he scored more goals than Lewandowski, than Ferran Torres. So, I La Liga air top scorer last season. Mbappe said 26, and I saw Mauricio, I said 23. The next top scorer in La Liga, no, Anti Budimaya, and he shared 17 goals in 37 matches. Were available last season, no, see about La Liga, about 38 matches, about 37 of the 38 matches, and out of those 37 matches, no, and he shared 17 goals. There's no Ghanaian player, probably be Sasemanyonya 20 goal plus, and I'm one. So he's seven year free on one. No Ghanaian player, they share more goals than him. And I say, see, in the league, I papa. So, the numbers in the crowd, no, idea. Me assure that the reason why Andy Onya goes, you know, is baby a supplies in the free abano. I'm a cross in the move. And across in the bar, baby, I say, Timmy Proggy, Paris, you'll be a Paris, you know, because Paris is cross, you know, you're decisive and incisive. So, I cross him, you know, and the obetina locati, a branch of an anti Budimaya, or locatina, a sari bayadia, but sometimes maybe a player in the ball in Betuano, a goalkeeper become useless. The goalkeeper may become useless. So, the way to be proggy England for no, Emma Wing, no, no, me to me for body mano, me assured that say, Domitin Finfin, near Modric Fimu, a Kovacic Fimu, no wingers and also no, yet me a moment for crosses in our ma, anti Budimaya probably become useless in the game. I'm expecting Ghana to win because baby, I'm befebiano adding. So baby, I'm befebiano adding there. Any Andy, see a belusuna, a bakusha de adding. Any see a baby, never fakusha de adding there. Yenfa Ghana, say Ghana be winnie. Because Michel Mutimuna, a manager, we can beat them because an aging team. And I'll share Omulas, Panama. In fact, Panama gave them a match. Panama gave them a match. England show more four. Omo team say Panama 1-1. For a team that lost 4-2 to England, struggled to beat Panama 1-0 against Ghana. Ghana, yeah, in general results, you don't find your be papa be adie. Andy, we are not supposed to lose this game. The worst SA the best field should be a drawn game because Ghana for mood, you know. And that's the sign. Ghanaians still want to jubilate. Just imagine some so. Yakobo game you near Lucy. Even though say I qualify, but the mood any start jubilation now. Ghana for as a page of money in a mood will be any age, you know. A defeat at mood in a day, everything about form. And I think that we need to sustain some mood, you know. Nian Goswani in Timmy Winnie. Andy, yan ya dear crano. Because so much you crano say, sir, you just cover a deal in the judge show. And it's Stanisic. Just cover a deal there. And they say on the decent kakra. But Stanisic, any the other players, now can go to one day. Manageable. I'm expecting the Blasters to have our first shot on target in the first half. Probably our first goal in the first half in this year's tournament. And then, you know, maybe for the first time in so many years, you know, Ghana should be able to score more than one goal in a game. Let's go for a win. Andy, let's go for a win. The worst case scenario, Ghana should go for a draw.
1: Now, Unia Kwakula, Andy. I am on my way driving to Philly to watch the game. 8 hours more drive ahead of me than 2 hours already. Osei Croatia.
2: No, no, no, no. Ghana flag you going to come on or this is what you're going to need. And we need to say Lucy Cranswa. And the one said, born, Maswell, you need confidence.
7: Yeah.

0: For now, unstick it to what is giving us results.
1: Okay.
0: We are not there to do no experiment. Because the equal experiment down here, that's a Sebi. Coach, you show five and now Ghana, unim Ghana for home.
1: Big challenge.
0: Unim Ghana for. And say, ABR, we need to add a little to the AYA and understandable. We need to manage the game. In sometimes, YMBA Mokakra, a woman need a defender, Kakra, need a beer. But say, because you acquire wholesaler, that might also change. Because my question is, does the coach have what it takes to really play that tactics and be successful? Be a coach and be your best successful in AAW. And I hear all the nations are coaching, the Aqua World Cup in now, say Portugal. And kinding in our nations are mutually stamping or authority our World Cup game. So the best you could do is to make sure so we manage the game.
1: Well, I heard this coach, I know Kuta Egypt team now, do more Ebo, this style or the Ghana Ebo now.
0: Yes, Egypt. They were playing the same, but Egypt, they still have very good players. In Tandy, yen defending deep. Occasionally, yen kwa attack akra. Yeah, wingers, you know, they are very pace. So we don't attack from the middle. It's a wingers, they move on, then we pounce. It's a minute. I believe that the AAN and my results, you still continue doing that. And in the third game, Zabia Croatia and Gamer, and Gola, he will be forced to open up. And as well, make our own. A game now, Sassania Bekono will force him to open up. So the question remains that does the coach have what it takes to open up and play that kind of ball in the air? Because Sana may pay me ball. Me teams and me the ma coach now be boss aboy aboy amepamo. Because when you said me was Spain. Yeah, born in Spain for so yeah, born. Madrid Obasa and prep crandy. The Opas a 5 will still open up and play with you. Minim so what ya? Me and it's Argentina, sana mimi reno. But say, oh yeah, DNA my results are. Let's stick to that plan first. Ebia, yeah, the Kakre big count, but your wholesale changer, that might also be a problem. It will be sad things say Kakra me make me account that one.
1: And remember Ghana for Akasa. Remember Ghana for Akasa. Na omacho much. But quick one on minister so the so it is on coach ne dieno.
0: Yeah.
1: So, no. Even before Omoni F you know bedu on Kobokran, he's already heard Ghanaians talk about say yeah extended coach, you know, a contract na even but also on person move project we na no massive another project.
0: Yeah, and also in your bad. Say they have to take the decision. Yeah, Ghana for your back kind of day. The AN or Monfa, the Angian also Monfa to be respectfully, majority as they will make the decision. And all you know, they've even spoken with the coach. Why? What about if the coach has even told them he wants to concentrate and finish this one?
1: Okay.
0: And also might be a possibility. Yeah. So I think Omu being inside, they have an information we don't have. But whether say you're tying it down, and I say, ye waiting until ABO be weird, man. And the thing is, I was curious, no. So, I was saying, yes, Ghana, yes, we are on the platform because I'm here, I'm going to walk up. And I'm going to
1: say,
0: no, rest the way I'm Ghana, the whole world, they're kind of yourself. So, the team be brave, walk up. Portugal, Chrome, we are big, or call walk up when you're our fans, no.
1: And I'm going to say, German, on the boy.
0: Exactly, or call walk up, no, Portugal, cross our fans, no. Egypt, your coaching, when you're our fans, into also is happy. Now, the way you're resonating with the fans, the way only fans in the body language, it is also happy. The good thing is that he's happy working and we are getting results. I'm sure see we are. So still obey coach. So we are still obey coach. And he you better top his can or better. And he and head man, I also agree with the minister.
1: Okay.
2: My who be paying. My who be paying Tino.
0: Then
2: we will be. Canada kasi ebe
1: kidnap you to adu
0: nim Ghana
2: for na me wa enyo to adu ya na odi ebo Nigeria wi ye na na do kasi da bi is no going back to Germany e say kidnap
0: you kidnap
2: e kidnap ni wi ye ne kosi say
1: am say kidnap no guy na nyen ne pe
2: kidnap ni wi na e kwe basa but I think that a coach you know unze sometimes you need to gain the confidence and the belief of the people. And two games in Ayabono. Andy, you said that you exceptionally well, but the expectation on the Blasters were extremely low.
0: Yeah.
2: Now, nothing here. Sorry, friendly games, boy, and this year, team qualify for the AFCON. I qualify for World Cup in the year, Freddy Matis and Ayabono. Ada, Ghana, for the Dona Bambuye, say World Cup, you know, Yem Konko Yeshi, you know, was when we played against Austria.
1: Five.
2: So Austria game in the we are Austria 4-5-1. A lot of Ghanaians began to question. Now team where they are it is on record. Say most renowned sports journalists in this country, Ubia Kebi, Mikrami Kebi, say Blasters team near the World Cup. No, this one is the weakest squad. Yeah, they call the World Cup.

0: So the expectation on the team, you know, now low, our form, see, I could be 3 matches per near 3 mudiaba. But coach, let me manage this squad now. And a team near the choir now, as a quality nation, our form, no team manager, a diamond, and your qualification, and I'm gonna for Niaje, a human away and home. Now, just imagine, says a branch of any Kurusi available. Now, Jiku, any a branchia, your friend is a Salisu, and so you available. And just imagine how a bit me the blasters team we, and so a team, a diaye. And also, catch the say, open blaster coach, and yet 10 beers will be application. Sometimes we identify the ope, no akwa kofa we. We see ango yangaso biama apply. You always needed a coach. We identify a coach.
1: And
0: we went in for the coach. See, I can see me application, Andy. And a man for the application by ya. Ebian could be the application or a better CV than this coach. Baby and Kajumano on TV yet. Say the coach we are. Me. So here I a club side that the way a coach is be Eddie or more fans a bondeno. Obi ti say air club tamana club wo Liverpool no o se oni fans ni bonde pa na se we ateta oni Arsenal supporters no omo bonde Arsenal for supporters abe penasem oni super Arsenal supporters nasem club any see a Liverpool supporters no na there was a bond beyond coach na coach ni yenu. Look at the bond that oni players denya.
1: Yeah.
0: Look at bond that oni air supporters no and so France yenya. Anytime a blaster bobo game be wey bia no and if he an otaye the first place a coach ni ko no air supporters maybe a supporters ni wono and a coach ni ko no normal ko vibe kakra that kind of air bond no and we France here air be this air bond no and I think that enye by precedence a ena ehun se ya fa coach bi ama na juma no aye ne de fufura ma na wantimi anya aniko coach na actually say blaster juma ne de demand bi obi demand bi a no se be ka kofa obi a ebetua ne ka scan wo form na enya resource epe anyway we so beje 100,000 obeje $150,000 ne be here resource epe dia can you go for this and for the fact that otuado eba first one second one amfa no en se se we nso no andi ye de juma no permanent ra eno so mfa. And also, he says, be a coach, you any coach, or bet me a boy. And the first 2 games, na coach in a ball at the World Cup, and then a different approach, me say, me, na me said, I'm ni. But I'm a genie, you know, in England game, no. Me share a lineup, and I'm say, coach, we are a juma. Lineup, maybe lineup, me, ye in, no. Na Caleb, any wrench, any party, or me and Sandy.
1: Caleb, ni Sibu,
0: any party. In midfield, na mi ensani nim. 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Me wye no. En osadi ina ki besa e jina no. En a wingers ni miye no. Osadi drop yo mu bechile. So me protecti e fullbacks no. Sada baya England for no. Enya 1v1. The approach. Any day we are here line up no. I'm saying this coach no Andy ni line up no. Any blueprint as ya yat wo team be any bobia no in the same lineup.
1: Which was already already in the opponent.
0: Line up no dependent on the opponent. And that is a sign of a good coach. Good coach be your opponent no. No idea or their approach.
1: Yeah.
0: And then the lineup. And the 2 games now putting in ano. Different approach, different lineup. That is a hallmark of a very good coach. So back to Asua, yeah, can grab card on some pay. Sometimes coaches need to be blasters be every resi or so a portfolio normal standard. Maybe a we walk up no. Now Saudi phobia and yes Iraq for no most cano. Obviously, I'm a bonus too. Abasana, you may even give the coach an offer, but he may reject it. Said the honor Abaman Munyamano or no see the platform no. For now, Crana in the Ira. Seneca coaches are not known in the Ira. But acquire mutual. A benefit. Yeah, and who fast walk.
1: Honestly,
0: and tell me walk up, maybe an cast cry available near too much. No, not so many offers. We may like to keep him. Baby anna on your bigger offer. And on your bigger offer. 2010, one a dear coin. Tell me any no dear coin. Oh my Milo.
1: Was it Milo?
0: Yeah, Milo the dear coin 2010. We wanted to keep Milo. But Milo had a bigger offer, he left. But before say Milo but one in Milo. Nobody knew Milo. Use Ghana as a platform. To gain popularity, raise his CV, and went for a bigger offer. Coach with the way, Juma will be any mino. But until so before Ghana, Jumano, no a coach are all fading out.
2: Yeah, we're fading out.
0: But I say, what the Ghana, Jumano, as I didn't know, sir, but to Surubim. And I'm sure that Sayasika, 4 teams, Nick, and Kitty Saudi Arabia, no one of the most can only coach, you know. Baby, I'm not, we want to have a Renard one. Says the woman coach, almost like a woman coach.
1: Alverina. Tunisia. Saudi Arabia. Umpa coach ba.
0: Coach ni swa ba fili. Decide for kwa Andy. Just imagine say Saudi do faba. Na gana do faba. We cannot meet Saudi for faba. So yung wey game no, yung wey tournament ni wey. Na coach ni wey de office available. Gana so so yung wey your options. Say your man offer no be there. I think say wachere say or your coach will be team about Blasters and let's keep him. Depending on say or nobody willing to stay.
2: Now I very now right. So moko. On over four hana so obi do na kwere kwere.
0: So me me fight for only two games.
2: Akwa we then go be ha Ghana pa.
1: Who do say?
2: What about $200,000?
1: Who do say? A timer. Your far Carlos Queiroz we and on us in Saudi for the party we is no. That guy is I love Saudi for me some pamona mum fanu na na Ghana and kofa. Go. What's na Ghana pro no chain?
2: Yeah.
1: No, me Ghana prefer on to a Carlos Queiroz.
2: But so no no I'm say afon no o ya dia world one.
1: 0240929256 0240929283 na Black Stars agent akono ewor the FIFA a year World Cup. No yeah did you come on baby. I already said the name and Swiss yet into one so saying and I will hear a game no or predator saying and a diaba Ghana send out soon say maybe you know not resource no and so it's miyako and I see also rest you finishes hey I don't know I never quite said you will be able say any first and I second and I say that you found far your route but you know and you know ebwa tino you need come on a pay na you see the Ghana for and so eka. Hello.
3: Hello.
1: Yes, sir. Good morning.
3: Good morning.
1: Racho, we need to be a Kasefri senior.
3: We need to be a taxi driver. I'm from Kasefri.
1: Racho, into you.
3: I go for engineering. I'm going to go to
1: Amen.
3: I'm poor. I'm poor. I'm poor. I'm poor. I'm poor. I'm poor. I'm poor. I'm poor. I'm
1: poor. Oh. Who was that?
2: Yeah, I'm going to go. So, what kind of?
0: Was he trying to simple tea?
2: Yeah,
0: kind of
2: co inside.
1: Hello?
3: Hello, Ali.
1: Yes, sir. Good morning.
3: Good morning,
1: Joseph. Joseph.
3: I'm going to say, baby, I'm going to say, baby, the top, the lead, and the only top on our young queen.
1: No, okay. You need the name queen, eh? Yes, she's not confidence, Mra. Yes, so when you're not opening in Susuri, say, Uncle for your move. Ha. Now, hello?
4: Good afternoon, Andy.
1: Good morning, sir.
4: Good morning, and there's a student, man, check it.
1: Andy,
4: the patrol last 4 years in Morocco. Before we go to semi final, no. So we see our teams, I guess.
1: Aye.
4: So we see our friends in Spain.
1: Aye, she are Portugal, you know.
4: Hey, you are Munina. You
1: know. Hmm.
4: And Tian is a says he is slow teams, I guess, you know. Nay, a Pessy a queen in Susua. Yakuin, I see a Bessy Om.
1: Hmm.
4: And the qualification, the Andy, the name here, partner say, a Benin was, yes, a group stage. Yes, he are Bessy. But Andy, when you qualify, automatically, you will see a member. That is a champion for the game, Andy. The book group said, you know, Andy, Dianaka. A man who goes to your member, Neko Diago. And don't you miss Robia? Andy, Diana, I say, Tim Neko, almost a son, she has a born on near friendly thing. England, almost a near friendly thing.
1: Panama.
4: Panama, and a friendly thing.
1: Crucia.
4: No one can say, hey, group are Ghana, Dema, what's near film in the day? Teams of Ghana, new mobile, no teams, not so near for. When you saw almost to be
1: true.
4: And now, Christian here, you can say, they be saying, Ronaldo. And the engineer in Ronaldo sat down no, 4 years ago, near friends, 8 years ago, and yet the same Ronaldo in view. Now, Sir Andy, the best striker. This season, a hurricane. Nay, to Mr. Opona, Andy, Ronaldo Nankolana, you're a moment to Mr. Opona. And Tian Rene Bowie, next opponent, no, a Huber Cano, Ghana, a Benya confidence, Tim Bia Bessie and the Andy. So far as I echo work up in the day, Trophy Neba Ope, Andy, 48 teams no baako pe na beje enti team bi e be sie ni bia and ye no kwa no nim sie bo aga na o because obo lower team a o rank ene nye o but 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
1: Okay, I'm going to see any also there, Odiaba. Also, on the crown of Percy, she so called like a sephono, because Oji Marantini, say, boys, no, a bit me, I am 0240929256, 0240929283.
0: Now, so the Odiaba. Christian, so hey, you know, coach, the confidence, Odiama, Ghana for me, before this World Cup, Nanka, Ubiaka, Ubia, and countries, a bit much Portugal. But Ghana for now, GD is a bit much Portugal. Next day, Juma coach, and I am for GD.
1: Okay. Hello. Hello. Hello. Ujina Su. Hello. Okay. But I was not trying to be. Nah, but Ujina Su. But it's not Unkasa. They don't call the next person. Hello.
5: Hello. Good afternoon, bro.
1: Good morning, sir.
5: Good morning, sir. If I saw born I can, you will be a bit a bit vulnerable. You just got to answer my question. You for Portugal for us. I say US for the issue on the show. So much you are.
1: Yeah.
5: Yes, you are here. We are Portugal for it. Yeah. So, Mr. Madrid, sir, why?
1: Okay, okay. Merci. The I say, say Portugal. She are no share. Say, say. Yes, we are going. We are going to tear. Hello.
6: Good morning.
1: Good morning, sir.
6: What are you going to say?
1: I'm going to talk about the issue right now, sir.
6: I'm going to talk. Andy, I'm going to talk about the issue. I'm going to talk about the issue. I'm going to talk about the issue. I'm okay, my. I'm saying, we have to be a determination. So, we determine, so we can get the idea now, over here. But I said, we are doing something, we go to the power farm. Now, we are doing. Because yes, had you 2006 first World Cup Ghana qualify. So on my money, you know, tie Ghana chief. I'm a BBA course to come out 2010. Yes, had you be and also you go Kriana as a normal boy, a penalty in some and you say the film. If we 2014 Brazil and some year by year, a coffee fee, you come one and no one knows some good in our bell means and on my new fool year 2018 Friday and qualify. So you don't do any grass there, but I feel we know that on many the support any akuma pebi the team nechi. And the amount boys miss when you're prepared and you're receiving say almost with me a jumano. And the soon sooner Ghana they are kind of managing no. In fact, maybe me who say say obia or bebe biano. If you tell me between your mabon quadia, England squad be no money. So we should do it. We should. My friends said they can rise. Now we share our more market canal. Obi about big teams, but yet many of them are not playing. And he said, "Would the term Abraham would meet the term say, 'Obi to me I had no party abaya.'" And he would have said, "So Portugal, Portugal has never won three times. But Papa Baya no boy, a chance he been a million year. And he said, 'You correct a mistake. Now say next time you share one more. Obi to me your marble. And he said, 'You are not here. You are for consumers. You are baby biani. You are just saying bebo.'"
1: Mr. Meda Sepa, and also contribution on the show, and another pay 0240929256, 0240929283. Now, also watch
7: it. Hello, Andy.
1: Yes, sir. Yes, sir.
7: Yeah, Patrick Benji, in fancy, Seria, and a pair every idea. Yeah, yeah, bad game is in fancy. So we are, yeah, yeah, yeah, just for some giddy giddy. Now, send your video up the time. More idea, over there, over the set of steamer. More their presidency, so far, so it's not qualified. You wouldn't bought a moment, but it's not qualified. Wouldn't qualified, yeah, massa. Don't be said, you're so to me, bought. And before they give up the Brinaka to England, yeah, it's me so Munadia day. By some number, you know, put you got more for me out. Who's that with his salary out? It's 2 million without send five for Portugal. I do walk la, I see. A mobile for beer, which you know, so I said, you better say, send it to you, but somebody said, Victima, why don't we say Victima?
8: Benji
9: Mfensi Sewia ene onso dia otimi eri abeka ho ado pei ama bibia enso ayekama. Hello yes sir, good morning
8: boss
9: abaji ba jo dinobi akasefri
8: acho fm ko je mukasefri report on about
9: abacho into you ano pei
8: ano pei je ame fm na mo abaso fa
9: asi. Okay, yet I sepa near Basubodia or dear my Yerasi Bibri, Yankopo, Asia, Nekoswa, Tembiana, Munti, a Yeshuno. Happy belated birthday to you, Ken. Ken of Gracious Geomats Media, Ewa Safu. Ken, Kenneth, happy birthday to you, bro. From myself, Bom Bom DJ Game, Nanakufi, Ura, any guys, Nina, I wish you a happy belated birthday, Ken. Happy belated birthday to you, brother. Hello.
10: The great Andy Catalas Barakope.
9: Yes, sir.
10: And by the way, Anani Kusu Kojuku.
9: Tina,
10: and if you Mamicha Honamo calling thank you, AK Boss Boss, who's cooking, so check your sports. The tennis tournament today, Oka, a big deal, also with 1% favor, and that's my appeal. So what I say. As we check Champion League in Arsenal, we are and you know, F. 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Colombia is Canada and the Ted. Name on Fancy, so one of these 32. Now, Colombia cra, maybe I'm going to talk more for any more. As I say, Colombia, Tim said, or a name in the airfo, and the Portuguese and the Ambassador, and the Bayard Roy Duo, who shall be teased and more down as the Zone, which I made your home, and CR7, Rafael Yao. Oh, any contact with the new Massa, who to you, and to media, the Power and the Croatia and Tunisia, na Ghana, any Colombia, and which are around 32, then 24 or so, Nanko, Nanko, as I said, never to my boy, Ghana to my quantum that year, Quempiaso, or Croatia and say, what I say, I did a bit in a canon and a Kusuko Yoku.
9: When you, Mate, now, happy birthday, Kodia, my Professor Emmanuel Resford Kojo Amisa. Prof, and your birthday, yeah, we show a happy birthday today. Prof, have a wonderful birthday today. Hello,
11: Andy. Good morning.
9: Good morning, sir.
11: Andy, but your smart TV.
9: Okay.
11: Andy, I know what here, Maxwell, mommy.
9: Okay.
11: Andy, but me because I am here to Portugal, no. Andy, you tell me because England team we need Portugal here. And the wine better than uncle.
9: Oh, my gosh, yeah, it's no mean to mean.
11: But the ocean squad now, England won, England with my Portugal.
9: Okay.
11: And Jim, maybe I'm going to say, yeah, we need a month for yet, and I am cool, you see, and cool, you matter. Yeah, we need, yeah, cool, we need top group, no. Table, no, no, yeah, cool. You could share Portugal near Bakrana, yeah, dear.
9: Okay. Merci, baby. Anyo dia but yeah na ese ye we near na topic group ye we near in top England so dia no so e wo happy birthday to Parkwasi Parkwasi and your birthday Parkwasi happy birthday to you and hope you sure have a wonderful birthday today Parkwasi so and happy birthday Kodiama Ohenewa ewo Belgium and your birthday happy birthday to you Ohenewa. Hello,
12: good morning.
9: Yes, sir.
12: But Overlook
13: into you. Nyankopo Adom. Insurance.
12: If I tell Ghana infancy, you say, yeah, queen, you know. The game shop and I might be old. I didn't put your cool towel. I didn't put your luck, you. And in the infancy, you say, I hope I saw a cool, you might be for the big things, you know. But the backup went to GA in Tabitha, not an American, so any top scholar, a clean shop.
13: Nami insha'Allah sopa emfa emaye yerasi bebrebi. And then you reset MD Kaka, yeah, but here, you know, it was 1759 Santinos. Maybe a quiet Champions League final. May Hona, Ghana matches. Well, walk up and Rodo, I want a Mireno. Say, you fear, Hona, I am a wa. Yana Mirentiene. Messao.
14: Yeah, I'm fine, Shagana Bono. Now I want to yode. I want to ask a Ghana Bono in Tina. And out here, I want to. Would it be a Bontinati? Open him with a moment to some mammy, the minion and corner a penny for me. So, organize a watch party. Was a bonus and the abonting and I do. Ocean abontia and a vibe, nay, feeling no blaster across a winning so dia night and 13 to us. And into no year call a match in the Bocoso, Cordia, Cordiana, assemblyman or onum, a fellow Honorable Ben White, organize a watch party. One in the DC. Madam Honorable Patricia Pell Ankra, organizing watch party. In the Blasters game, no air course will call the and you know, watch pepe pe 8 o'clock PM. Now, on the ball, no so at me ashes. So, do I walk call the and then in part of me now, baby, I have a ball now. The assembly my walk call the any the MC or also walk call the no organize a watch party. On the TV, cassia giant screen, AC Bontina. 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you watch part in Tino. And this, oh, Cordia, Unantimo, I be who baby crow. Now, so I could be a
15: Cordia is nice.
14: Maybe a Cordia for maybe on my tires out a program now. For Nature Honum, now Honorable Assemblyman, any MC, a Honomono, a DC rather, a watch party. I'm a Cordia for Sonia Bonnie Biavi.
16: So
14: Cordia
16: Station,
14: also Cordia Station Honum,
13: okay. Aha, Penny.
15: My birthday, my name is already.
13: Yeah,
15: okay. Happy birthday, Mr. Frederick Esuako. And I'm in funny view. Okay, Yango. We a special happy birthday. Come on, Mr. Frederick Esuako. I tell Freddy Fifi. Fifi, a brother and a friend. Great, great guy. Oye Jumao, Cocoa Marketing Company, Eta Kradi. Our audit department, oh no. Fifi, I wish you long life and good health and happy birthday, Nyi Bibri. Another one, we say a happy birthday, Mr. Albert Usu Boateng. Or your officer, Ewa Laura, Smith. We for new your friend calling Cinema. Also, wishing a special happy birthday and more love. And finally, next weekend, a bell court funeral, El Kofodia. Aye, the late Madame Beatrice Adobia, Aita friend is 78 years. Now, Friday, aye, 3rd to Sunday, 5th, and July, and a basso. We keep him beyond your airbus, but on Saturday, and he had never tumpem. Ewa Union. Na Omako Penny Crabia Ewa St. Joseph Hospital Cemetery. E yenu so e baso Ewa Union Center wa. And on the 5th no, Sunday no, Thanksgiving service be baso a Church of Pentecost. Ningina e baso kufodia ebetum ehone ye neighbor. Madam Joyce on a tradi on new mission. Reverend Dia or Yedmo GS or Dan, Mr. Tebi Akra, and a Mrs. Rita Nyakon, on Yedmo SDA Hospital Ewa Kufodia or NS. Omo Emma Milnenti ebe kona Yakobo Omandi.
16: Bana mi yale bo ose. 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Is this a go father? So maybe do na go father tie ja. Just me for chama say ja men fan club en kai bo ga kan tum na. Ene yeso bo na se be hwe no chama kwa me cash. O se na ne bo no. Yeso be hwe no titwe. 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Church, yet a and Namu be out to your no more.
9: You move invited Kumasi in Amra, Kumasi in Amra.
16: Do you remember Biamra Hotom, Yaman Vachina? A big digit, Kokam Kasuns or Osia de Oyo. To send any movie, a certificate in any way. To train for Nene, a big Jimwa. And yet, what does me Yaman Chow now? Who watch it? Let me say the old woman on it, Tija. Oh, man, Zeda. Oh, flow common on it. Aye. Twas a yabla, yabla, no shooting white. Jenna and Alibo, all rich, I say. And then you can, Jada. But if all come casting and phantom, but the funions will be able to remember one man or so be fine. And then you want Mahon with Sammy Medidi. Or send a one man then, and the one Mahon and you there, it's Sammy Medidi, Ubidi, I bepamo. Jenna to remember Biam Lahon Monday. And then you may.
9: Okay.
16: That's
9: it. I'm sure that's it. I'm going to say, I'm going to say, I'm going to say, I'm going to say, I'm going to say, I'm going to say, I'm going to say, I'm going to say, I'm going to say, I'm going to say, I'm going to say, I'm going to say, I'm going to say, I'm going to say, I'm going to say, I'm going to say, I'm going to say, I'm going to say, I'm going to say, I'm going to say, I'm going to say, I'm going to say, I'm going to say, I'm going to say, I'm going to say, I'm going to say, I'm going to say, I'm going to say, I'm going to say, I'm going to say, I'm going to say, I'm going to say, I'm going to say, I'm going to say, I'm going to say, I'm going to say, I'm going to say, I'm going to say, I'm going to say, I'm going to say, I'm going to say, I'm going to say, I'm going to say, I'm going to say, I'm going to say, I'm going to say, I'm going to say, I'm going to say, I'm going to say, I'm going to say, I'm going to say, I'm going to say, I'm going to say, I'm going to say, I'm going to say, I'm going to say, I'm going to say

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We don't fit in a box. We are the boss. We don't contend to influence. We are in control. 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